0: Never has there been a motion picture like this. Monster A-Go-Go, with a genuine 10-foot-tall monster to give you the whim-whams. 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

0: 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Looks like our get up and go got up and left. 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
12: I'm meteorologist Mace Michaels. Mostly cloudy for tonight, a low in the mid-50s. For tomorrow, more clouds, maybe a shower in the afternoon, and cooler, with highs in the low 60s. Showers around for tomorrow night, and cooler again on Tuesday, with a mostly cloudy sky, a high in the mid-50s. Lakes, great food, and friendly faces. It's all in Worthington, Minnesota, and it's worth a look. Right now, it's 70 degrees.
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15: Come on in, buddy. 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
14: 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He said,
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16: Seeing who made the best dressed list in the Time Warp. And I have a feeling it's not you.

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1: I don't know. The green dress for her coloring makes her look like a leper. Especially with those blue shoes. You see how that dress had hung unevenly in the back? Believe me, it's a cheap-made dress.
0: But that was some nice built on her body.
1: I could see through the dress that she's wearing a harness underneath. Would make an elephant look thin.
0: I still say she was attractive.
1: I couldn't say for sure. I really didn't take a good look at her.
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0: Where are you when it comes to dressing? 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They'll fill it with bells that are decidedly with it and with.
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0: the Hollies and Long Cold Woman in a Black Dress as we flush the fashion. Up next, it's another episode of The Originals. 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We'll find out when we return to the Time Warp.
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0: Hi, Bill St. James here. And now on Time Warp, we're looking at the originals. It's a game where we give you the original name of some famous bands, and your job is to guess who they became. First, the Gollywogs. Bad name, huh? But what did they become famous as? Well, it's Creedence Clearwater Revival. Not a great name.

The group formerly known as the Gollywogs, but we know them as Creedence Clearwater Revival. That's Have You Ever Seen the Rain on Time Warp. We're checking out the original names of bands and give you mere seconds to tell us who they became. You ready? I know the pressure's on. So how about the group that was known as Mammoth? They were also briefly known as Genesis, but discovered that name was taken. We're talking about Van Halen. And here they are from their second album in the Time Warp.

Van Halen, who at one point in the 1970s were called Mammoth. Now for our last original name to identify. This band had the unique moniker of the Screaming Abdabs, and later T-Set. Then they became the Pink Floyd Sound, and finally shortened it to Pink Floyd. From The Wall, here's Pink Floyd in the Time Warp.

0: comfortably numb from Pink Floyd as we wrap up another edition of The Originals and this week's Time Warp. And hey, check out Time Warp on Facebook. It'll fill your other six-plus days. 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
0: Time Warp was produced by Dan Fermento and Rob Frankel. Written and produced by Frank Guida. Programmed by Tom Powell. Executive producers John McConnell and Andy Denemark. Copyright 2026. I'm Bill St. James with the answer to the trivia question we never asked. Wavy Gravy and the J. Peterman Guy from Seinfeld. Time Warp is a presentation of RTE Media.
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4: I'm meteorologist Mace Michaels. Mostly cloudy for tonight, a low in the mid-50s. For tomorrow, more clouds, maybe a shower in the afternoon, and cooler with highs in the low 60s. Showers around for tomorrow night, and cooler again on Tuesday with a mostly cloudy sky, a high in the mid-50s. Lakes, great food, and friendly faces. It's all in Worthington, Minnesota, and it's worth a look. 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
2: Hey, hey, hey, it's the Red Rocker Sammy Hagar. 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
10: I'm meteorologist Mace Michaels. Mostly cloudy for tonight, a low in the mid-50s. For tomorrow, more clouds, maybe a shower in the afternoon, and cooler, with highs in the low 60s. Showers around for tomorrow night, and cooler again on Tuesday, with a mostly cloudy sky, a high in the mid-50s. Lakes, great food, and friendly faces. It's all in Worthington, Minnesota, and it's worth a look. It's 67 right now.
2: Sammy Hagar's Top Rock Countdown, and that would be me, the Red Rocker himself, right here. All right, woo! Hey, let's go! Slash, he's played the Cabo Wabo, and so has Matt, and so has Duff. They played it together sometimes, they play at different times, come down with different people. So I'm just going to play a Guns N' Roses track to bring up Slash, Matt, and Duff. Sweet Child of Mine.

Slash. He's played the Cabo Wabo. 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Yeah, Sammy Hagar's birthday bash. Wow, October 13th, brother. And do you know that there are 50,000 people on the internet said they want tickets? It's brutal, brutal. But Chad Smith, Joe Satriani played the Cabo Wabo many times. Joe's done it with Chickenfoot. Chad's done it with me and everybody else. The old jam session from the old days. So I'll play a song with Chad and Joe in the same song. And the song's been done at the Cabo Wabo on stage many, many times. Here's a little Chickenfoot with Soap on a Rope.

Yeah, you thought I was going to forget Mikey. Well, I played a little bit of Van Halen, finished what you started coming out of that baby for Mikey and I, see? You see how tricky I am? So many people have played the Cabo Wabo, there is no chance I could do a song by each of them. So I'm kind of making a little hodgepodge, putting people together with other members that have been there at different times than any other band. And so anyway, to save time. And actually, Chicken Foot originated at the Cabo Wabo at the birthday bash with Mikey, myself, and Chad. And we added Joe later. We were Chicken Foot for 3 years before we put Joe in there. People don't know that. Well, I'm telling you. Tell you something else you don't know. School's out, mother...

0: Yeah, Alice Cooper. He did a video down there, and it was called Fistful of Alice. Rob Zombie was there to join him on for a couple songs, and I was there, Slash was there. All kind of people were there on that DVD that was filmed at the Cabo Wabo. So a little school's out. Alice and Rob Zombie, you know, they're kind of the same kind of guys. They're really out there, you know, their image, man, all makeup and crazy and dark and evil. And you talk to them in the daytime, and they're like, hi, how are you? Oh, yes, oh, that's very good, you know, very nice. You know, Rob, he even looks like a different guy. Of course, you can't go around with all that stuff on his face and stuff and his hair all spray painted with dirt and crap. Man, you can't go around like that in the daytime. Huh? We'll be right back.
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Sammy Hagar's Top Rock Countdown, the best of the Cobble Wobble Birthday Bash Show. Yeah, here we go. Now, normally coming out of the commercial break, I would have a song first. But this time, I'm going to talk because I can't just play this song by Metallica. Kari's birthday bash, we had Kari's 50th birthday bash down there, January 5th or something like that. And, you know, James Hetfield finally made it to the Cobble Wobble because he doesn't drink. So he doesn't want to come to the Cobble Wobble hanging out with me and my buddies. But Lars and Kirk sure as hell do. And by God, they've been there quite a few times. And one time when Lars and Kirk were there, Lars and the boys, they stayed up for 3 days. If people who saw that picture on my Instagram of Lars and myself and Matt Sorum and Jerry Cantrell and David Lauser and Mike Inez and Stephen Stills. Whew, what a night to remember. So here's a little Castellane by Metallica.

Yeah, we come out of that with Man in the Box, my favorite Jerry Cantrell song. Without a doubt, that is Man in the Box. Every time Jerry comes down, and he's been to the Cobble Wobble, probably he's third in the most of anybody. And Jerry and I, we do Man in the Box, we do Rock and Roll, we do Rock Candy, and Mike Inez has been there a few times with him. I got the pictures to prove it. So when we come back, no, we're not going anywhere. What do I mean when we come back? We are back. So Gary Wright, when he was in Spooky Tooth, we flew together in planes because we didn't have buses back then and we didn't have our own plane, that's for damn sure. So we always went commercial or we drove in station wagons from gig to gig. So it was Montreal, Spooky Tooth, Humble Pie. I got to be really good friends with Gary Wright. And it's so funny because he had a really cute girlfriend back then. I don't know if he's married. I don't know nothing about it. I'm just saying, this is 1973. And he had a really cute girlfriend. And she ended up like picking up on me, like, you know, oh, I shouldn't even say all this stuff. It's terrible. It wasn't his wife or nothing. But, man, I'm going, damn, really? I won't tell you the whole story, but I will play Love is Alive.

Yeah, Gary played Love. He came down and did two nights at the Cantina. It was great. You know, I was there. He just played with my band. You know, they backed him up on a few songs. Great guy. Really a really spiritual guy. He was best friends with Ravi Shankar and George Harrison, man. He was in that whole big spiritual world. He knows all them guys, man, you know, from that world, the Beatles and all that stuff.

0: We had a little Van Halen Cabo Wobble. Yeah, OU812. Oh, man, Cabo Wobble. Man, I remember writing that song in Cabo and calling up Eddie on the phone and singing it to him. I said, just think, make it last. The mantra song, just think, make it last. Da-da-da. I remember when I was 17. 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And instead, I said, you know, I've been to Rome, Dallas, Texas. Man, I thought I'd seen it all. You see what I'm saying, folks? I just told you how I wrote that song. I wrote it to one of my own songs. Eddie came up with new music, and boom, there it was. All right? Woo! When we come back, we're going to have John Entwistle from The Who. We're going to have Bret Michaels. We're going to have Neil Schon. And I'm going to tell you some more stories. The Red Rocker. We'll be right back. Go get yourself some Beach Bar rum. Don't fool yourself. If you're near a Walmart, you go down there and you just pick some up in some states. All right.
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9: I'm meteorologist Mace Michaels. Mostly cloudy for tonight, a low in the mid-50s. For tomorrow, more clouds, maybe a shower in the afternoon, and cooler with highs in the low 60s. Showers around for tomorrow night and cooler again on Tuesday with a mostly cloudy sky, a high in the mid-50s. Lakes, great food, and friendly faces. 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
0: Rocker Sammy Hagar's Top Rock Countdown. This week we're counting down the best of the Cabo Wobble birthday bash. People that have played there time and time again and all this stuff. And one of the classic ones, Tommy Lee, who's played there many times, my fellow Libra buddy. So he would be like partying in Cabo on his birthday, and I'd be partying in Cabo on his birthday. Hey, Tommy, running. Hey, come on down. Yep, all this stuff. And I remember one time Tommy was playing drums and Chad Smith. Chad's like a big farm guy. He probably weighs 210. He's about 6'2". you know, and he came and he jumped on Tommy's shoulders, little old skinny Tommy Lee sitting on the drums. And Chad came off the, there's a stairs that go up right off the drum set. So he stood about three stairs up and just kind of leaped down on Tommy's shoulders. I thought Tommy was going to break in half. Damn. Anyway, but he kept going and I screamed and yelled at Chad. Chad stopped drinking after that. Thank God. Here's a little Tommy Lee, a little girls, girls, girls.

but girls, girls, girls. John Entwistle was a Libra as well. Hey, I think he was born October 8th or 5th or something. I think it was on my brother's birthday. I don't know. But John used to come down for his birthday. He had a timeshare there, and so it was my birthday same week. So we jammed many times. But I miss John. He was the best guy to jam with, man. He was so quiet and simple. Always had a cigarette in one hand, a cocktail in the other. And, man, but that dude, when he picked up that bass, it was like, whoa. He had hands like Joe Satriani's hands or Eddie Van Halen or something. I mean, but he played bass that way. It was like, he could just burn on that mother. And so my favorite song to play with him, besides Won't Be Fooled Again and a couple other Who songs, was Live from Leeds' version of Summertime Blues, which they didn't write that. Summertime Blues, Eddie Cochran song, but it was just badass. I used to love singing this song with him, okay? Here, little Summertime Blues up in this mother!

Yeah, and that was Talk Dirty to Me after Summertime Blues from little Brett Michaels and little Poison. Now, Brett was down there one time in the old days, man, when we used to do live radio broadcasts from Cobble Wobble for my birthday, and we would just jam. I mean, and they'd let us broadcast it live on rock radio across the country. Probably the same station you're listening to right now used to do this, and it was like something that you just never see done anymore. I remember one time we played live on 170 stations, and poor Brett Michaels, he said, I'm going to do an acoustic version of Freebird or something. And he got up there and he forgot the freaking lyrics. And he's live on the radio, and I'm looking at him. He's dying. He's trying to make it up. It ain't working. And audience start looking at him funny. I had to go down. I forget what happened, but man, those were the days of rock radio, live music coming from the Cobble Wobble, and just unpredictable. How about Stephen Stills? He's been there a few times, Vinny. Love the one you're with.

0: right back. The Red Rocker, go get yourself some Beach Bar rum. 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
18: I'm meteorologist Mace Michaels. Mostly cloudy for tonight, a low in the mid-50s. For tomorrow, more clouds, maybe a shower in the afternoon, and cooler, with highs in the low 60s. Showers around for tomorrow night, and cooler again on Tuesday, with a mostly cloudy sky, a high in the mid-50s. Lakes, great food, and friendly faces. It's all in Worthington, Minnesota, and it's worth a look. Currently at 64 degrees.
0: Yeah, we're back to Red Rock Sammy Hagar. This week, it's all about Cobble Wobble Birthday Bash, which my big one's coming up. But anyway, so these are all the people that have played over the years at the Cobble Wobble with me. Some of them for my birthday bash, some of them when I'm just hanging out on this for no reason, just hanging. And some people, like this next group coming up, they were hired to do a private show for a corporation or something, and the corporation wanted to do it at the Cobble Wobble. This happens all the time. You can't imagine how many people have actually done that, including myself. Okay? Somebody says to you, hey, we want to pay you this crazy, stupid gazillion dollars to come to Cabo, spend a week, and play a couple nights at your cantina for about 400 or 500 of our employees from around the world. And you go, you sure you want to pay me for that? Here's Ann and Nancy Wilson with some Barracuda.

coming out of that was U2, Streets Have No Name. You know, U2, those guys come to Cabo all the time. Sometimes they actually hub out of Cabo. They'll come and do a show in L.A., go back to Cabo. Come, you know, do another show in L.A., go back to Cabo for a week. So most of the time, they come down and hang at the Cabo Wabo. I personally have never been at the Cabo Wabo when U2 was hanging out. But all the guys, my team, they tell me, hey, Sammy, you know, U2's down here. Bono's on the floor. You know, I said, well, let them have my dressing room. He said, no, they want to hang out right down on the floor, man. They want to dance. They're down there with bottles of tequila dancing. Come on. These guys are cool. You know what I'm saying? All right. And speaking of tearing it up, same thing happened with Joan Jett. I love rock and roll.

0: When we come back, we're going to have more of the Top Rock Countdown with the Red Rocker Sammy Hagar himself right here in your face. Are we having any fun yet? Ow!
1: Andrew Hagar here, son of Sammy. 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
0: Yeah, we're back to Red Rocker Sammy Hagar with the top, well, my top picks of the people that have played in Cabo at the Cabo Wobble Canteen. And most of these people I play with, a lot of them I didn't. 90% of them I was there. A few of them I wasn't. But they were there. This is a fact, Jack.

Outta Sight. And you heard some Collective Soul, Shine, one of the great songs. The Collective Soul, the whole band came down one year, and they played the off nights on my birthday. It was fantastic. I'd play like the 7th, they play the 8th, I play the 9th, they play the 10th, I play the 11th, they play the 12th, we play the 13th. They all came down. It was really good. I love Edward Rowland, one of the great songwriters of all time. Anyway. 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

0: Firewoman, The Cult. 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Ah, Great, great, great, great. Well, so we got a couple more things to do. You know, a couple more people to play here. You know, Billy Duffy is one of those guys that really plays loud, too. That's why I think he was in the Neurotic Outsiders, because between him and Steve Jones, man, it was loud. But anyway, yeah, there was a band called the Neurotic Outsiders, okay? It was John Taylor, from bass player from Duran Duran. It was Steve Jones from the Sex Pistols, Matt Sorum, and it might have been Billy Duffy. I don't know who it was, but there was four of them. And I was there, and they were playing. I mean, they came down and wanted to play. And I didn't know that they were playing. I just came down, and I was there at the same time. So blah, blah, blah. They got up and played, and they played so loud. Hands down, they get the award for the loudest band ever played the Cobble Wobble. I'm talking beyond Chickenfoot, beyond Van Halen, beyond The Circle, beyond anybody. Them mothers were so friggin' loud. I don't know what they did, but they were cool. All right? So the best of Cobble Wobble birthday bash coming up, the finale.
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14: I'm meteorologist Mace Michaels. Mostly cloudy for tonight, a low in the mid-50s. For tomorrow, more clouds, maybe a shower in the afternoon, and cooler, with highs in the low 60s. Showers around for tomorrow night, and cooler again on Tuesday, with a mostly cloudy sky, a high in the mid-50s. Lakes, great food, and friendly faces. It's all in Worthington, Minnesota, and it's worth

0: to look. Currently, it's 62 degrees.
1: The Red Rocker Sammy Hagar, we are back with another Top Rock Countdown of my favorite birthday bash, Cobble Wobble birthday bash. You know, friends and songs we played down there. Anyway, we got one more song. You know, all good things must come to an end. But, you know, over the years, all the people that have played the Cobble Wobble, I'm leaving so many people out. I mean, because I can't play them on one. I mean, guys from the Sex Pistols, you know, like Steve Jones, Ray, the drummer from Rage Against the Machine, Christine Aguilera, Mana, Alex Gonzalez, Iggy Pop played there one New Year's Eve, just out of the blue, jumping there. Stevie Wonder has been on stage at the Cobble Wobble, comes down there, you know, on some kind of a ship cruise and comes in there and gets right up on stage and just starts playing piano and singing, you know, "You are sunshine of my life." And it was just bad ass. Okay, Michael Bolton, David Hasselhoff, Glenn Frey. I mean, everybody I know, you name it. I'm leaving so many people out. If you said to me, "Oh, well, I saw so-and-so there. Oh, yeah, I forgot about him. Oh, I forgot about her. Oh, yeah, Rihanna. Oh, yeah, I saw Rihanna. Oh, yeah, Rihanna was there." I mean, it's like the Cobble Wobble, and Cobble has had millions and millions of people there, and it's been also good. And one of my dear friends has always played with me. I'm talking fast now because we're running out of time on the show. And thank you for another great, great week, and I'll see you next week on the Sammy Hagar's Top Rock Countdown. And while we're signing off, the Red Rocker himself, thank you. I'll see you next week, or I'll see you at the Cobble Wobble birthday bash. Here's Neil Schoen, my dear friends, with Whiter Shade of Pale from HSAS.

0: have been listening to the Top Rock Countdown of the Cobble Wobble Birthday Bash, the best of the Birthday Bash artists. It's one of the highlights of my life to have built the Cobble Wobble. And I built it for this reason. I said, I'm going to build a place so when people come down here and visit, they're going to have a place to play. Because any musician on the planet likes to play music or listen to music or whatever. And it worked. Anyway, hope you come sometime and see me down there. I'm down there about 30 shows a year for free. Then we always play the Birthday Bash in October, which is coming up. Like I said, sells out in 3 seconds. And there'll be lines around the street of people trying to just get in, sneak in, or do whatever they can, you know, bribe somebody. It don't work. If you like sleeping on a sidewalk, come on down and have a good time. Okay? Peace and love to Red Rocker Sammy Hagar here checking out. Woo! See you next week.
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3: 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I'm Lisa Berrigan. Coming up, we'll hear classic live sets from Journey, Eddie Money, and Pat Benatar. First, our headliner, Cheap Trick. 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Since forming in 1973, Cheap Trick has put out 21 studio albums. 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In 2016, Cheap Trick was finally recognized with an induction into the Rock and Roll Hall of Fame. Here's a legendary performance from their 1995 Woke Up With a Monster tour. It was captured live on October 16, 1995 at The Joint, a great little venue just off the Las Vegas Strip. Enjoy the show. Here's our headliner, Cheap Trick. 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
1: Yeah! What a fine-looking bunch we have here this evening.

0: Diner, Cheap Trick. Recorded live at The Joint at the old Hard Rock Hotel and Casino in Las Vegas during their Woke Up with a Monster tour in October of 1995. This is Live in Concert. 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On the way next, we'll take you back to Journey's 1980 Departure Tour.
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11: I'm meteorologist Mace Michaels. Mostly cloudy for tonight, a low in the mid-50s. For tomorrow, more clouds, maybe a shower in the afternoon, and cooler, with highs in the low 60s. Showers around for tomorrow night, and cooler again on Tuesday, with a mostly cloudy sky, a high in the mid-50s. Lakes, great food, and friendly faces. It's all in Worthington, Minnesota, and it's worth a look. Currently at 62 degrees.
0: We're back with more Live in Concert. This is Lisa Berrigan. Our headliner is Cheap Trick. We'll hear more of their legendary October 1995 concert at The Joint in Las Vegas later in the program. In the spring and summer of 1980, during their departure tour, Journey was absolutely killing it in Detroit. In May, they played five consecutive nights of sold-out concerts at Cobo Hall. But apparently, that wasn't enough. They came back to Detroit for two more shows in August. This set was captured live on that second night, August 5th, 1980, at Cobo Hall. This is Live in Concert.

0: It's Journey, recorded live at Cobo Hall in Detroit during their departure tour in May of 1980. This is Live in Concert. Our headliner is Cheap Trick. We'll hear more of their legendary October 1995 concert at the Joint in Las Vegas a little later. Coming up next, we all know Eddie Money is a rock star. But what job did he have before music? The answer might surprise you. We'll tell you next.
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0: This is Live in Concert. I'm Lisa Berrigan. Our headliner is Cheap Trick. We'll hear more of their legendary October 1995 concert at the Joint in Las Vegas in just a few minutes. His grandfather, his dad, and his brother were all New York City police officers. And when he was 18, Eddie Money followed in their footsteps. He went to the police academy and then became a New York City cop. But when he had to choose between a career in law enforcement or be a world-famous rock star, yeah, the choice was pretty easy. Here's a memorable night from his Can't Hold Back tour. It was October 18th, 1986. Eddie Money played this amazing set at the Wiltern Theater in Los Angeles. This is Live in Concert.

0: It's Eddie Money, recorded live at the Wiltern Theater in Los Angeles during his Can't Hold Back tour in October of 1986. This is Live in Concert. Our headliner is Cheap Trick. We'll hear more of their legendary October 1995 concert at the Joint in Las Vegas next.
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9: I'm meteorologist Mace Michaels. Mostly cloudy for tonight, a low in the mid-50s. For tomorrow, more clouds, maybe a shower in the afternoon, and cooler with highs in the low 60s. Showers around for tomorrow night, and cooler again on Tuesday with a mostly cloudy sky, a high in the mid-50s. 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
0: Welcome back to Live in Concert. I'm Lisa Berrigan. Our headliner is Cheap Trick. We've been listening to a legendary performance from their Woke Up With a Monster tour. It was captured live at a great little venue just off the strip in Las Vegas called The Joint. It's still there, although now it's called the Theater at Virgin Hotels Las Vegas. It holds just 4,500 people. There's not a bad seat in the place, and the acoustics are perfect. If you're in Vegas sometime, check it out. Let's get back to the show. Once again, recorded live at The Joint on October 16th, 1995, here's our headliner, Cheap Trick. This is Live in Concert.

Besides looking great, you sound great. Thank you. Once again, on lead vocals, Robin Zander.

0: It's our headliner, Cheap Trick. Recorded live at the Joint at the Hard Rock Hotel and Casino in Las Vegas during their Woke Up With a Monster tour in October of 1995. This is Live in Concert. Stick around for Cheap Trick's encore. It's incredible, and it's coming up in just a few minutes. On the way next, a 28-year-old Pat Benatar takes the stage in Austin, Texas.
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29: I'm meteorologist Mace Michaels. Mostly cloudy for tonight, a low in the mid-50s. For tomorrow, more clouds, maybe a shower in the afternoon, and cooler, with highs in the low 60s. Showers around for tomorrow night, and cooler again on Tuesday, with a mostly cloudy sky, a high in the mid-50s. Lakes, great food, and friendly faces. It's all in Worthington, Minnesota, and it's worth a look. Right now it's 61.
0: This is Live in Concert. I'm Lisa Berrigan. Our headliner is Cheap Trick. We'll hear the encore from their legendary October 1995 concert at the Joint in Las Vegas in just a few minutes. By July of 1981, Pat Benatar was well on her way. She launched her third tour, Precious Time, and started selling out concerts as fast as her team could book them. This legendary performance was captured live during that tour at the Frank Irwin Center in Austin, Texas on October 5th, 1981. This is Live in

0: It's Pat Benatar, captured live at the Frank Erwin Center in Austin, Texas, during her Precious Time tour in October of 1981. This is Live in Concert. Our headliner is Cheap Trick. We'll hear the encore from their legendary October 1995 concert at the Joint in Las Vegas next.
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0: Welcome back to Live in Concert. I'm Lisa Berrigan. Don't miss Live in Concert next week. We'll hear classic live sets by Santana, Peter Gabriel, and Pink Floyd. Our headliner next week is Tom Petty and the Heartbreakers. This week's headliner is Cheap Trick. We've been listening to a legendary performance from their Woke Up With a Monster tour. It was captured live on October 16, 1995, at The Joint, at the old Hard Rock Hotel and Casino just off the Las Vegas Strip. We hope you enjoyed the concert. Now, here's the incredible encore. Once again, it's our headliner, Cheap Trick. This is Live in Concert.

0: concert. Cheap Trick.
1: Thank you. Tom Peterson on a 12-string bass guitar. Mr. Bunny Carlos on the drums. Good friend of ours, Todd Howarth, helping out over here on keyboards tonight. There he is. Someone that needs no introduction on lead vocals, Robin Sander.

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8: I'm meteorologist Mace Michaels. Mostly cloudy for tonight, a low in the mid-50s. For tomorrow, more clouds, maybe a shower in the afternoon, and cooler with highs in the low 60s. Showers around for tomorrow night and cooler again on Tuesday with a mostly cloudy sky, a high in the mid-50s. Lakes, great food, and friendly faces. It's all in Worthington, Minnesota, and it's worth a look. Currently, it's 59 degrees.
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11: I'm meteorologist Mace Michaels. Mostly cloudy for tonight, a low in the mid-50s. For tomorrow, more clouds, maybe a shower in the afternoon, and cooler, with highs in the low 60s. Showers around for tomorrow night, and cooler again on Tuesday, with a mostly cloudy sky, a high in the mid-50s. Lakes, great food, and friendly faces. It's all in Worthington, Minnesota, and it's worth a look. Currently, it's 59 degrees.
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3: I'm meteorologist Mace Michaels. Mostly cloudy for tonight, a low in the mid-50s. For tomorrow, more clouds, maybe a shower in the afternoon, and cooler, with highs in the low 60s. Showers around for tomorrow night, and cooler again on Tuesday, with a mostly cloudy sky, a high in the mid-50s. Lakes, great food, and friendly faces. It's all in Worthington, Minnesota, and it's worth a look. Right now, it's 58.
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11: I'm meteorologist Mace Michaels. Mostly cloudy for tonight, a low in the mid-50s. For tomorrow, more clouds, maybe a shower in the afternoon, and cooler, with highs in the low 60s. Showers around for tomorrow night, and cooler again on Tuesday, with a mostly cloudy sky, a high in the mid-50s. Lakes, great food, and friendly faces. 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
1: I'm meteorologist Mace Michaels. Mostly cloudy for tonight, a low in the mid-50s. For tomorrow, more clouds, maybe a shower in the afternoon, and cooler, with highs in the low 60s. Showers around for tomorrow night, and cooler again on Tuesday, with a mostly cloudy sky, a high in the mid-50s. Lakes, great food, and friendly faces. It's all in Worthington, Minnesota, and it's worth a look. Currently 57 degrees.
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1: Hello?
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12: I'm meteorologist Mace Michaels. Mostly cloudy for tonight, a low in the mid-50s. For tomorrow, more clouds, maybe a shower in the afternoon, and cooler, with highs in the low 60s. Showers around for tomorrow night, and cooler again on Tuesday, with a mostly cloudy sky, a high in the mid-50s. Lakes, great food, and friendly faces. It's all in Worthington, Minnesota, and it's worth a look. Currently 57 degrees.
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1: I'm meteorologist Mace Michaels. Mostly cloudy for tonight, a low in the mid-50s. For tomorrow, more clouds, maybe a shower in the afternoon, and cooler, with highs in the low 60s. Showers around for tomorrow night, and cooler again on Tuesday, with a mostly cloudy sky, a high in the mid-50s. Lakes, great food, and friendly faces. It's all in Worthington, Minnesota, and it's worth a look. Currently 57 degrees.
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11: I'm meteorologist Mace Michaels. Mostly cloudy for tonight, a low in the mid-50s. For tomorrow, more clouds, maybe a shower in the afternoon, and cooler, with highs in the low 60s. Showers around for tomorrow night, and cooler again on Tuesday, with a mostly cloudy sky, a high in the mid-50s. Lakes, great food, and friendly faces. It's all in Worthington, Minnesota, and it's worth a look. 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
1: Mostly cloudy today with an isolated shower or maybe even a thunder shower this afternoon. Our high right around 63 today. Tonight, mostly cloudy. We're going to drop to 45, and then tomorrow, mostly cloudy and cooler. High of 56 on Wednesday, mostly sunny with a high of 58. 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
3: 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The people filming it are laughing their heads off. 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
4: Mostly cloudy today with an isolated shower or maybe even a thunder shower this afternoon. Our high right around 63 today. Tonight, mostly cloudy. We're going to drop to 45. And then tomorrow, mostly cloudy and cooler. High of 56 on Wednesday. Mostly sunny with a high of 58. 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I'm meteorologist Sean Cable. Temperature now 56.
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8: Mostly cloudy today with an isolated shower or maybe even a thunder shower this afternoon. Our high right around 63 today. Tonight, mostly cloudy. We're going to drop to 45. And then tomorrow, mostly cloudy and cooler. High of 56 on Wednesday. Mostly sunny with a high of 58. 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

0: Woman Lake, Mission Lake, Fish Trap Lake, from the heart of the Brainerd Lakes. 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
4: Mostly cloudy today with an isolated shower or maybe even a thunder shower this afternoon. Our high right around 63 today. Tonight, mostly cloudy. We're going to drop to 45. And then tomorrow, mostly cloudy and cooler. High of 56 on Wednesday. Mostly sunny with a high of 58. 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

0: You're a shooting star. Don't forget that. It's 107.5 The Power Loon. There's Bad Company. You're home for the best in classic rock. And a good Monday morning to you. How's it going?
1: Going pretty good, yeah.
0: I was talking to them, Mitch. I talk to them first, ask them how they're doing, and then I come over to you.
1: Okay. Well, we're going to start off our day like that, are we?
0: I figured, why not? Yeah, we'll just rip the Band-Aid off and just...
1: We'll just sit quietly over here.
0: Get to a little kerfuffling. Yeah, you can just sit there and rustle your papers around.
1: Because I know it irritates you.
0: Just a little bit, yeah.
1: Zach, too, can play that game.
0: It's like you had 15 minutes to look through your papers, Mitchie. I think once we're on air, we can get to work.
1: It's live radio. That doesn't bother me.
0: Is it now? Is this actually live? Hello?
1: That doesn't bother me, but I'm sure it bothered somebody.
0: Oh, I probably
1: slurping your coffee over the microphone.
0: Oh, absolutely it did. Yeah, the slurping noises, the chewing with your mouth open. Chewing cud, as we always called it growing up. It always just sounded like a cow just sitting there in the pasture doing his thing. It's like, come on. Have some manners.
1: Did you go out there and talk to the cows?
0: I did. Yeah, I would just be, hey, cows. Because you always have to, right? You know, if you're going on a road trip or something, you drive by a large pasture of cows, you either have to go, ooh, cows, or you have to go, moo, or hey, cows.
1: I do moo.
0: Moo? Yeah. It's a classic one.
1: Yeah.
0: Yeah. But you got to say hi to them. It's rude otherwise.
1: Because they're so cute.
0: They are, man. I mean, they can be pretty nasty sometimes. Yeah. I've had a run-in with a cow before. I was like, all right, maybe I should keep my distance on this one. That's kind of where the fear of horses comes in from, too. It's like, yeah, you see one of those act up, and you're like, you know, I don't think I really want to mess
1: with the car. How many stomachs you got, cow? Get out there and eat some more.
0: Right, yeah, come on, fill up those four stomachs that you got, dude.
1: So, wow, what weather you had for the walk yesterday.
0: Oh, my goodness. Absolutely gorgeous.
1: Did you have those little tiny black flies?
0: No, there were some bees that were out there.
1: There's
0: a lot of beautiful flowers out there. So naturally the bees are trying to get theirs, you know, get a little nectar going on, make themselves some honey. So yeah, they were kind of around, and then Asian beetles were making an appearance. I actually had it one time. We were at the pines at Grandview, all right? And up on the patio area and kind of tearing things down afterwards. And one of those Asian beetles flies directly into my face and it rests in the corner of my eye.
1: Oh.
0: Like, you know where you get sleep in your eye when you wake up in the morning? That's where it was. So it was just like right there in that little crevice, too. So it's not like I could just pluck it off and then toss it. Like, it was in there. So I was like...
1: Maybe
0: you know,
1: it wanted
0: my
1: your
0: cheek down and like scraping against my eye, like get out of here, go.
1: Wanted your eye juice.
0: Yeah, maybe that's what it was.
1: Feed me.
0: Oh,
1: feed me,
0: Seymour. It was the worst, man. But I got it off after a few seconds. But the bad thing was is that I could kind of just like smell it still, you know, since it had left its scent
1: on that
0: right
1: side.
0: Near my eyes.
1: That side does look a little darker than the other side.
0: Yeah, so it just plopped right on there, and it's like, golly, Miss Molly,
1: maybe
0: what are you doing over here?
1: Maybe it laid some eggs.
0: Oh, great. Thank you. Thanks
1: anyways,
0: for that.
1: Continuing with the out of the darkness walk.
0: Yeah. So, but yeah, absolutely gorgeous day. A big thank you to everybody that came out. Had an amazing turnout. An gorgeous day for it. I mean, started off a little bit overcast, but, you know, kind of once we got our way to maybe the sixth hole, then sun started to come out and just shining bright.
1: That was a nice day.
0: It was, oh man. Yeah. And days like... with the out of the darkness walk, they're always tough. You know, it's conflicting emotions, you know, because it's a somber event.
1: Mm-hmm.
0: Yeah. There's some sorrow, there's some grief with it, but with that, you're able to kind of turn that grief into something positive, you know, as you're just walking with other people, talking about, you know, the loved ones that you've lost, and you know, just being like, tell me about Clayton, like how was he as a person, you know, who was he, what you know, what did he like to do, you know, kind of thing, and just keeping their memory alive, all while just coming together and recognizing that mental illness is a thing, you know, and that depression is very real. And if we all kind of just come together, help each other out, then there is a way that we can move forward. So it's just, I look forward to it every year. Jerry, who is the chair of the walk, who's been doing it for the past 10 years, finally spoke. So it was really great to hear Jerry speak, because she does not like public speaking. And, you know, for the past few months, as we were kind of getting the event all set up, she said, oh, I might do it. And then finally, boom. Grabbed Mike and did her thing and didn't fall apart like she said that she was going to. She's like, I'm just gonna fall apart right away. And it's like, that's okay, you know, being vulnerable is
1: you're speaking
0: what it's all about.
1: from
0: the heart, you know, about what you've experienced. We had Heidi from the Tyra Project that had spoke as well, you know, in remembrance of her daughter. That was powerful. Chris Dunmire had spoke as well about mental health struggles, with just an excellent speech. And just seeing everybody there was amazing. They had some like activities and games and stuff going on too. So they had the Pluck-a-Duck, where they had a little it was like a little pool that was kind of set up, and they had little green ducks in there, you know, stop the stigma ducks, and you'd pay $5, and then if you if there was a star at the bottom, then you got yourself a prize. That was pretty fun. Yeah, they had a pick a prize board, so you make a donation, and then your chance to win a certificate, gift card from an area business around Nisswa that had supported. We had like almost 20 businesses that had donated items just for that event. So it was just a lot of oh man,
1: see
0: just
1: what
0: a lot of support.
1: When everyone pulls together.
0: Exactly. Yeah. And then that's what it's all about. So a beautiful day. And for the 10th annual, it was awesome. So can't wait till year number 11. So it'll be around this time, same time next year. So just kind of mark it down in your calendars. What was it? Was this the second week of October, or was this the
1: second?
0: Yeah. Second weekend of October is when it usually is. So look forward to that in 2027.
1: Let's do some clanking.
0: Let's do it, baby. Let's go. Boom. Let's get to clanking. I suppose we can get to playing some music, too.
1: Yeah, I suppose.
0: I guess. That's
1: kind of
0: why
1: how about
0: we're
1: them
0: here
1: Vikings
0: too.
1: Giving me a TD to finish watching the game?
0: Baby. We'll chat about that
1: Thank you,
0: a little
1: Justin
0: bit.
1: Jefferson.
0: My boy JJ. It's CCR on the Power Loon.

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0: James Gang on 107.5 The Power Loon, your home for the best in classic rock. Just walk away. Just walk away. But we're glad you're back. It's Zach and Mitch. What's going on? About 6:19 on the clock here. Happy Monday to you.
1: Columbus Day.
0: That it is. Yeah. Is this a day off for people? I can never remember.
1: Well, for some, I maybe. Yeah, for yeah. some.
0: Okay, gotcha. I was like, I didn't think that it was a company holiday for us today.
1: No.
0: I didn't think so.
1: Otherwise, our next one isn't until Thanksgiving, I believe.
0: Oh, my gosh.
1: Right?
0: That long away?
1: It's next month already.
0: Yeah, true. It's going to be one of those where, you know, we're saying, oh, it's so far away now. And then next thing you know, tomorrow,
1: we're going
0: to be like, hey, it's Thanksgiving already. Look at that. What are you making? A turkey? A ham? How was your weekend, though, Mitch? We talked about mine, and we didn't really get into yours.
1: Oh, it's good. Did yard work. Mowed. Shopping. Nothing. Ooh. Just Mitch stuff.
0: What'd you shop for?
1: Just random stuff. You don't want to know.
0: All right. Fair enough. Fine. Then I won't ask.
1: You wouldn't want to know what this lady eats.
0: So grocery shopping. So, I didn't know if it was fun or anything.
1: A microbrew for me pizza. Okay. Enough said. Matzah latza.
0: Oh, the latza matzah is the way to go, man. I go for that. Man. Do you go pepperoni, just plain?
1: No,
0: you go
1: I did
0: for
1: the four
0: fancy?
1: Meat. The four meat.
0: Four meat, okay.
1: Yeah.
0: High roller over here.
1: But yesterday, taking my dogs for a walk, and these little black flies were so annoying. I had to walk like with my hand over my nose and mouth. Like, I don't want that thing, you know, venturing off and laying some eggs somewhere in my glorious body.
0: Yeah, the glorious one. Yeah, like the Asian beetle did to me and my tear ducts, apparently, from what you say.
1: But you know what's sad? Friday when I took my dogs for a walk, I'm watching Carmen, watching her, right? She barely moves a leg. She wanders over. And then here's me with the poop bag with the leaves. I'm like, where is it? I looked, and I had to walk away from it. I could not find it.
0: No, Mitch.
1: I could have fake pick up leaves, I guess.
0: You could have. It's just a poop and dash.
1: It's tricky this time of year.
0: Oh, my goodness. Somewhere
1: no, I'm a picker-upper.
0: Oh, yeah. But not in that case, I guess.
1: Well, I didn't know where it was. Yeah. I'm like,
0: that's no excuse, man. You're supposed to sit in there. You got to dig through it, man. Dig through the leaves and find it.
1: You get a dog and you do that.
0: Yeah, no, that's
1: I should just faked picked up.
0: Yeah. That's funny because I was like walking downtown Brainerd and kind of to the down the sidewalk and to the left in this little patch of leaves and dirt or whatever. Yeah, and I'd seen a little present from a doggy that nobody had picked up, and I was like, ooh, I thought of you right away.
1: No, I picked.
0: I was like, Mitch would have picked
1: that
0: up. I was like,
1: case.
0: Like Mitch would have been on that, man.
1: I feel so stupid. I'm like, oh, they probably got the Ring cam on me.
0: Just going, what's this lady doing over here? Just digging through my
1: leaves,
0: man.
1: Dog poop.
0: Yeah. One man's trash is another man's treasure, Mitch.
1: Sure the bugs will like it. We're feeding the bugs.
0: There you go. Yeah, it's for the pollinators, right?
1: Mm-hmm.
0: That's what they say. Yeah. That's like with No Mo May. It's like it was always the best month. No yard work. Why? I'm saving
1: November
0: the bees.
1: Something. No shave. No
0: yeah, that's not for your lawn though. That's for your lawn face lawn. Yeah,
1: I can let my beard grow out.
0: There
1: finally.
0: You go. Yeah, yeah. You've already got a nice little mustache going here.
1: Yeah, I know.
0: You know, I always like to take a peek at auction stuff, and especially when it comes to nerd culture, which I am so ingrained in. So anytime I see a Pokemon in the news, I'm always like, okay, is it scalpers or is it an auction? What do we got going on here? Well, no scalpers. Thankfully, nobody getting punched in supermarket aisles for a Pokemon card, but there was a $1 million auction for one card. Yeah,
1: it's crazy.
0: It's the a rare first edition Charizard Pokemon card that is sold for $1.38 million.
1: Dang,
0: that's about what that painting by Gertrude Abercrombie had sold for.
1: Yeah.
0: So the 1999 holographic card received a perfect 10 grading score, which made it one of only 123 flawless copies that basically exist in the entire world, which reflects in the price point, right? So card experts basically compare this Charizard card to the iconic 1952 Mickey Mantle baseball card as a crown jewel of collectibles. Yeah, the hollow Charizard are always people on the lookout for them. So the guy, though, who sold the card didn't purchase it separately, you know, beforehand and flip. He actually bought an entire first edition Pokemon card box set for about $130,000 in 2019. Jeez. Yeah, those things already go for a pretty penny. And that was a world record at the time. So technically, the guy got about a, you know, 20-time return on his investment over the years. But it's not a really good investment strategy because, I mean, of course, there's very few and far of those cards in between. And when you buy a pack of boosters, you know, with about 20 of them, mm-hmm. chances are you're not really going to get that card. So that guy got really lucky.
1: Well, I'm sure it was like laid in one of those nice plastic cases.
0: Oh, yeah. They yeah. slab them up. Yep. I do know that there is a guy out there who collects only Charizard cards. So I'm wondering if he might have been the one to pick that up. But he's got like 24 of those things. Like, his collection's worth $4 million.
1: And you know what I'm gonna say? Doesn't he have anything better to do with his money?
0: Oh, come on. What's the point of making money if you can't spend it, Mitch?
1: Would you have $130,000 to buy the first
0: set? Oh, God, no.
1: Back in 2019?
0: Oh, no. If I had 130K, yeah, no. It wouldn't be a priority for me by any means. I'd probably use it on other things like, you know, food and rent. Maybe put a down payment on a house or something.
1: Yeah.
0: But buying Pokemon cards.
1: Or how about chocolate?
0: Well, depends on how good that chocolate is. If I'm spending over 100K on it.
1: It's that time of the year where, you know, if I go to the store and see Reese's Peanut Butter Cups or something, no, I'm not buying it. I'm not bringing it home. It's never going to make it into the Halloween bowl.
0: Yeah, no. Hey, yeah. It's just going to be chomping on it.
1: So we're talking about the most popular Halloween candy.
0: Ooh. I bet Reese's top of the list. Or up near the top.
1: Reese's is the top.
0: It is the top. Okay.
1: It is the top.
0: There we go.
1: And DoorDash, I'm like, DoorDash is doing these surveys now. Looked into its 2025 Halloween orders and found that the peanut butter cups were America's favorite candy for a third straight year.
0: Boom.
1: 3 years. Holy smackers. With Hershey's and M&M's right behind. And, of course, chocolate takes most of the top 10.
0: Yeah.
1: But sour flavors are now competing with Airheads and Sour Patch Kids, making their way onto the list. And I don't know how to say it. Haribo gummies?
0: Haribo, yeah. Haribo, yeah. I think. Or yeah, it's one of those.
1: Join the list for the first time.
0: Oh, the first time?
1: Those are so good.
0: Those are really good.
1: I mean, you can't have one or two. You need a handful to throw up in your mouth. DoorDash is calling it the candy to watch this year. The data also shows old school treats are making a comeback with Circus Peanuts orders.
0: What?
1: Up to 350%. Lemonheads, 200%. And Bit O' Honey, 180%.
0: Oh, Bit O' Honey. Hell yeah, dude.
1: But I don't like Bit O' Honey, man.
0: I like Bit O' Honey.
1: I can't just suck on things. I like chomp down. There goes fillings and stuff.
0: Yeah.
1: Have you ever had that happen to you?
0: I've not from candy, but I have chipped the front of my tooth just biting into an apple. So now I just stick to the candy because it's better for my teeth, you know.
1: Hmm.
0: I'm surprised, though, about Circus Peanuts being
1: circus
0: so popular rising in popularity, I should say. Although maybe it's with the percentages, you know, they say it's up 350%. But, you know, if one person is buying Circus Peanuts over Halloween and
1: but now you have to look at who did the survey, DoorDash.
0: Yeah, DoorDash. Why? What kind of skin they got in this game, huh? I like how they said the candy to watch this Halloween. Like, they're going to go out. Like, there's just going to be no more Circus Peanuts on the shelves. Oh.
1: Who wants Circus Peanuts? I mean, I'd feed my squirrels, I guess.
0: I wouldn't. I don't mind Circus Peanuts. They're not bad. But they don't scream Halloween to me by any means. Nah. I'd save that for the pumpkin Reese's.
1: Man, if we've got Lemonheads, I'll bring back some Mike and Ike's. Purple box.
0: There you go. Chico sticks, man.
1: Yeah,
0: bring some of those back.
1: Let's do it.
0: Throw me a Charleston chew in my pumpkin bucket. We'll be all set, man.
1: And they used to have the candy sticks. I suppose like they were this big, and it was a stick of candy, and you just licked on it, kind of like a candy cane.
0: Candy cane. Okay. Yeah. I was thinking of a pixie stick right away, but that wouldn't be it. No.
1: Mouth cocaine.
0: There we go. Yeah. Yeah, I'll take that. Have you ever snorted pixie?
1: No.
0: No, okay. That was a thing as a kid. I don't know why people would do it.
1: Trying to make you sweeter, I guess.
0: Well, didn't really work. That's
1: no, it didn't. The way you opened the show, ragging on me already.
0: Yeah, well, hey, it's what I do. It's a Monday, you know. I didn't see you for 2 days. I got to give you a little grief.
1: Okay.
0: That's how we do it here, right?
1: I suppose.
0: Sure, whatever. So they say. We got more music forecast next.
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1: Here's your Power Loon weather for this Columbus Day. About a 40% chance of showers. That'll be later on. High of 64. Those showers are going to be into our early evening hours as well. A low of 45 tomorrow. Cloudy and 56. That's where we're at right now. 56.
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1: It's Mitch and Zach. Hopefully Zach will play nice today. You're home for the best in classic rock. Here is Van Halen on the Power Loon.

0: Van Halen on 107.5 The Power Loon. What's going on? It's Zach and Mitch. You know, looking over at the leaderboard for our Pro Football Pick'em Contest presented by Pickled Loon Saloon, Emily in Grand Rapids, I see a familiar face there currently at the top of the leaderboard for Week 5. Look at that guy. Emeril Lagasse profile picture, name of Zach M. Oh, hey, look at that. That's me. Would you look at that, huh?
1: Huh?
0: Yeah, yeah.
1: How many games did you get right?
0: I've got 11 so far out of 15. That honestly surprises me, too.
1: I was a big F this weekend.
0: Nothing from you?
1: Fantasy football.
0: Oh, failure. That's unfortunate. Well, you should be more like me and know everything about football, apparently. I didn't realize I was such a savant, but...
1: Yeah, you can't win, though, right?
0: No, I don't get the prize package. No, of course. That $100 prize package goes to, people that don't work at the station.
1: So right.
0: Currently behind me, it looks
1: rules
0: like
1: and regulations.
0: Wilfred B. Currently in second place. We both got 11, and it comes down to the game tonight and the tiebreakers. So.
1: The highest we've had is 15, right?
0: 15, and that was week one. Mm-hmm. Yeah, so I'm still looking out for that elusive perfect score throughout the week. So
2: good luck.
0: I'll have to see, yeah, but if you haven't been playing along, don't worry. We've got a lot more weeks left, over a dozen, so head over to theloon.com. 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An excellent prize package each week that you could win. But speaking of sports, we'll get into some news in sports. 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
3: From the Brainerd Now Newsroom, I'm Tess Taylor. Minnesota Governor Tim Walz says the Hortman killings made him consider leaving public office. Walz described threats against his family, including a message accompanied by a photo outside their home. He says protecting lawmakers who spend much of their year outside of the Capitol remains a concern. Former House Speaker Melissa Hortman and her husband Mark were killed in June 2025. Walz shared his doubts in an interview with the New York Times. Todd County officials report several suspected measles cases and urge residents to check their vaccinations. State health officials warn that unvaccinated residents are at risk of infection. The county previously confirmed one case involving an unvaccinated adult who traveled within the United States. Health officials say symptoms include fever, cough, runny nose, and a rash. Anyone with symptoms should stay home and call ahead before seeking medical care. And the majority of the $58 million Highway 371 overpass construction project is expected to come in 2029. According to the Brainerd Dispatch, Eric Schiller, project manager with the Minnesota Department of Transportation, said some people expect construction to begin next year, but overpass construction and the detours won't begin until 2029. The project, which revolves around creating a Highway 371 overpass over the BNSF railway tracks and Highway 210, is currently in the final detailed design plan state with surveys, utility relocations, soil boring, and right-of-way acquisitions. Public meetings are planned for the fall of 2027 and spring of 2028, with the new overpass interchange slated for construction in 2029 and wrap-up set for spring of 2030. That's news at this hour. From the Brainerd Now Newsroom, I'm Tess Taylor.
0: Thank you, Tess. And for your Power Loon sports, looking locally, with 32 minutes in time of possession, Class 5A second-ranked Monticello Magic had earned a 21-15 win over sixth-ranked Brainerd Warriors in a non-district game this past Friday. Monticello possessed the ball twice as long as Brainerd and ran 28 more plays, keeping the Warriors offense on the field, or off the field, I should say. Warriors fall to 5-1, hosting Alexandria for Salute to Service Night. That's going to be this Wednesday. Brainerd Warriors swimming. They hosted the Section 8-2A True Team Meet this past Saturday, winning the section title by 100 points over second-place Rogers at the Brainerd High School Aquatic Center. Brainerd's lone individual win came from Blair Alquist, who posted a 397.8 to win the diving competition by 32 points. The Warriors will not compete in the state True Team Meet as the timing conflicts with their plans for the Minnesota State High School League season. For volleyball, we had the Brainerd Warriors and Wadena Deer Creek Wolverines competing in the Runestone Invite this past Saturday, finishing 0-3. Liv Robertson finished with 23 set assists, 5 digs, and 4 ace serves. Keely Gondriger tallied 17 kills, 8 blocks as Brainerd fell to Wadena Deer Creek, Minnewaska, and Bold by matching 2-0 scores. Looking at football, the Ravens, they rallied to beat the Falcons 30-23 in overtime on Sunday Night Football from Atlanta. Meanwhile, some teams already looking ahead to next season after earlier losses on Sunday. The Chargers, Titans, Dolphins all sinking to 0-5. Vikings improving to a perfect 5-0 after a victory over the Saints. And I got done with the walk and checked the score. It was 13-13 with like a minute left in the third. By the time I made it over to Northwoods Pub to watch the rest of it, we were up by a touchdown. Then, of course, Will sinking in a field goal and securing the win for us. That was nice. Peak comedy, though, achieved in Landover after the Commanders settled for a tie with the Giants following a horrendous mismanagement of the clock. Oh, my gosh. Tried to go for the timeout, but didn't have it. Week 5 fun wraps up on Monday Night Football when the Rams host the Bills tonight. Brewers have the advantage in the NLCS after taking down the Dodgers 2-1 in Game 1. Los Angeles hoping to bounce back in Game 2 today. ALCS begins as well this evening when the Rays host the Guardians for Game 1. Tampa Bay gives Drew Rasmussen the ball while Foster Griffin toes the rubber for Cleveland. What else we got? The Timberwolves' next exhibition game, that is tonight. Minnesota visiting the New York Knicks at Madison Square Garden. Wild, they're also back home after a 3-game road trip. They're searching for their second straight victory this evening as they're hosting the Vegas Golden Knights at Grand Casino Arena. And Chase Briscoe coming home with another victory in the NASCAR Cup Series postseason. Driver of the number 19 car took home the checkered flag in the Bank of America 400 from Charlotte Motor Speedway. Christopher Bell, Ryan Blaney, Josh Berry, Denny Hamlin rounding out the top five finishers, usual suspects. The chase continues next Sunday at Phoenix Raceway. That's been a look at your Power Loon Sports.
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1: Powerloon weather. Man, we broke some high temps on Saturday. Both the Twin Cities and St. Cloud hit 90. Brainerd, we chimed in at 89 degrees for our high on Saturday. Yeah, it felt nice. And I'm like, look at all these things everywhere. But for us today, about a 40% chance of showers. That'll be later on. High of 64. Early evenings, still some showers possibility and a low of 45. For tomorrow, cloudy and 56. Right now, we are at 55.
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1: Good morning. It's Mitch and Zach. You're home for the best in classic rock. Here is Blondie on the Power Loom.

0: 107.5 The Power Loon, your home for the best in classic rock. Ah, there's Foreigner. A long, long, long way from home, Mitchie.
1: You know what I had to do this weekend?
0: Oh, gosh. What?
1: Well, I have sisters coming this weekend.
0: Oh, so okay, yeah.
1: It was trying to clean my house this past weekend.
0: God, how was that, huh?
1: I'm like, where am I going to put that? I don't know. I have stuff that I like, but I don't use as much. It's like, should I just put them out on the curb?
0: Oh, yeah. I know the feeling.
1: Or stuff it in my garage.
0: Well, and for me, I mentioned before, like, I just have kind of a similar situation. I've got all these random little things around the place that I don't really use, but I enjoy. You know, I just.
1: Are they still in the box? Are you completely unpacked?
0: Yeah. Okay. Completely unpacked, yeah. But it's still like, well, one of those, as I'm unpacking things, I'm like, do I really need this? I mean, no, but I like having it, so why not keep it, right? And I don't know.
1: I like having it.
0: Yeah, it's just like, well, it's another one of those things, too, where, you know, growing up, you know, not very rich by any means, you know, we were pretty poor, you know, kind of living paycheck to paycheck type of thing.
1: You lived on the south side of the tracks, too?
0: Kind of, yeah, similar situation, but it's one of those where, you know, you spent money on it, so... You know, if you get rid of it, then you're basically throwing away money, right? Yeah. So it's always that pull within myself. It's like, I don't need it. I could donate it so that somebody else could use it, but
1: I know.
0: Get my money's worth. So what do I do?
1: And especially when you go shopping, do I want it or do I need it?
0: Yeah. There's always that. You know, trying to differentiate between, is this something that I truly want or is this going to be an impulse buy type thing?
1: Right.
0: You know, it was like I was over at Play and Trade, you know, kind of a collector's mm-hmm. shop, and, you know, got a bunch of cool stuff in there. And they have like a little wrestling section. So it's got a bunch of figures and different like memorabilia.
1: Some cash?
0: Oh, yeah. Well, the thing is, when I laid my eyes on it, it was a Hulkamania briefcase type thing, kind of a fabric briefcase, and I saw it and I was like, I need to have that. But then I thought, wait, do I need to have this or is it an impulse buy?
1: And I want this.
0: Right.
1: I don't need it.
0: And then after about, I'd say 3 or 4 weeks, I was just kind of like stewing on it, you know, letting it marinate, and I thought about it a lot. So

0: It's like, well, if I'm thinking about it this much, then I must really want it. And I've got the money, so I might as well just buy it. So I went back and I bought it.
1: And are you satisfied with your purchase?
0: Yes, I am absolutely satisfied with it. As I was walking out, it was kind of like a kid going onto the bus for his first day of school with his lunch pack.
1: And
0: I was
1: you
0: just
1: didn't
0: kind
1: bring
0: of swinging it around.
1: You didn't bring it to work today?
0: I've actually got it in my car. I can go grab it. Oh, I'll show you. Be like, look at what I got, Mitch. Look at all the stuff I can put in it. I can put a whole lot of rocks in it. I can put a stick in there.
1: Pick up dog poop?
0: Could, yeah.
1: Could be a dog poop carrier.
0: Yeah, because you ain't going to do it. So hey, someone around here has to. Just drink your coffee, Mitch.
1: Well, and you know, it's so funny that day that I was trying to find.
0: Mm-hmm.
1: You should have heard this stuff coming out of my mouth. I can't say it, but
0: just
1: I'm
0: dropping
1: like,
0: dropping bombs.
1: I'm like, yeah, just talking smack to Carmen, the dog that did it. Yeah. And I'm like, I was watching you, and I barely looked away, and
0: poof, now it's gone.
1: Because they're on a splitter, so the one dog drags the other dog away.
0: Oh, yeah. Classic. Always keeping you on your toes, them pups are.
1: Yeah.
0: That's classic Carmen for you. 6:58, more music forecast next.
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1: Loon weather for today. Chance of showers later on, 64. Showers early this evening as well, and 45 for the low. Tomorrow, cloudy and 56. Wednesday, sun 57. Currently, it's 55.
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0: 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It's Tom Petty and the Heartbreakers with Refugee. 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
1: on
0: real
1: a
0: exact
1: Monday.
0: With it. Well, Monday already.
1: I know, right?
0: That happened. What happened to the weekend,
1: Plus it's
0: Mitch?
1: MEA Thursday and Friday as well.
0: Oh, yeah.
1: So, parents, right. What you going to do with them kids? Go check out B-Bay.
0: What you going to do, parents?
1: What you going to do?
0: Yeah, what do we got going on over on B-Bay? We got a bargain of the day today.
1: Yeah, that is Bremen Boulevard in Pequot Lakes. It's a $40 certificate. They offer Western clothing, fashion-forward boots, one-of-a-kind hats, beautiful purses. Mm. Who doesn't love a good purse and accessories?
0: Nice.
1: I'm all about purse. I got so many purses.
0: Do you really?
1: I only can use one at a time.
0: Well, I was going to say, I feel like have I even seen you with a purse? I feel like I've just kind of seen you with a bag of sorts.
1: I use a crossbody, but...
0: Oh, yeah.
1: Here's the bad thing. I usually throw my little purse in my backpack. Guess what I forgot today?
0: Oh, no. You forget the whole backpack?
1: I forgot my purse.
0: Oh, dang. Mitchie, what are you going to do?
1: I don't know, because I always throw my phone in the bigger part. So I had my phone, just forgot my purse.
0: Ah, dang, man.
1: I'll be like, officer, just let me run home. I'll show you proof of my identification. I forgot.
0: Can't you just look it up in your fancy schmancy computer there? You can see that I got a license. Yeah.
1: So we got that going on. Also, don't forget 2026 Haunted Hidden Hollows Ultimate Combo Ticket at Paul Bunyan Land.
0: Yeah, dude.
1: So let's see. This, you're going to get Haunted House Backwoods Bayou.
0: Bayou.
1: 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If I'm reading this right,
0: yep.
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1: Right,
0: get a little scare for you this week. And we also do have an auction that is coming up as well next Thursday. Starts up at 7 a.m. and ends at 7 p.m. like all of our auctions do. But on the block, this time from Pequot Sand and Gravel, 5 loads, 70 yards of Class 5 gravel installed and compacted as well. Yeah, retail value $27.50. Opening bid, that is always $1. So yeah, head over to shopbbay.com while you're picking up the bargain of the day from Bremen Boulevard and Pequot Lakes. Go check out that auction there. Details and info right at your viewing pleasure. 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They'll be happy to answer those for you.
1: Most definitely.
0: Boom, boom. Got some weird news that is coming up here. And it seems that, there is a woman over in Iowa using stolen cards to rent herself a little fun. Maybe in the way of bouncy houses.
1: Which so she can bounce in them?
0: Yeah, exactly.
1: We have a song that... been selected over and over again according to social media algorithms. And Zach, it's one of your favorites.
0: Okay, all right. Well, I can't wait to dig into that then if it's one of my favorites.
1: Do you know what song I'm talking about?
0: Don't
1: say it.
0: I'm thinking, I was thinking it was Simon and Garfunkel Bridge, but the way that you're singing it has got me thinking it may be some,
1: I'm so good at that
0: some
1: stuff.
0: Late 90s stuff. Okay, all right. I feel like I know what it is. I can't wait to find out what, though. That's all coming up during our weird news segment after Journey on the Power Loon.

0: Reeling them in. It's 107.5 The Power Loop. You know, for the best in classic rock. Speaking of reeling in the years, though. Oh, hey, it's Zach and Mitch.
1: Hello.
0: I just got this notification pushed to my phone courtesy of Instagram. And the first thing I see was Bryan Cranston. And I was like, oh, okay, fine. I enjoy me some Bryan Cranston. So I click on it.
1: Mm-hmm.
0: And the picture.
1: Clickbait.
0: The picture that it shows, yeah, no kidding, is of, you know, Bryan Cranston, but the picture is done up in black and white.
1: Yeah, and, with the dates.
0: And it says Bryan Cranston, 1956 to 2026. So immediately I'm going, what the heck? You know, Mitch, you're just like, why? Well, what's going on?
1: Mm-hmm.
0: I just see Bryan Cranston passed away. So
1: right.
0: Do some quick Googling, can't find anything. And then I look at the description of the post.
1: Which is really super dumb.
0: Bryan Cranston, famously known for playing Walter White in the critically acclaimed Breaking Bad and for his role on Malcolm in the Middle, recently celebrated his 70th birthday, a big milestone. Happy late 70th birthday, Bryan Cranston. It is like everybody in the comments is just like, one guy says, I hope you only get melted ice creams and warm beers from now on. Bro, it scared me for a bit. Yeah, I wished. Yeah, it was just like, what the heck, man? Yeah, definitely clickbait you into clicking on the thing. And then, oh, he's alive and just celebrated a birthday
1: recently.
0: Social
1: media can be so dumb.
0: Oh, my gosh. It gave me a little, gave me some palpitations this morning.
1: You have to fact check it.
0: Right. Is this real? Yeah. I never know anymore. So Bryan Cranston is alive and well. Just, oh, my gosh. Can't believe they did that to me. On a Monday morning, no less. Heavens to Betsy. Well, we got some weird news we can get into. Anything, weirder than that. But going over to Iowa City, because this is something that I've talked about before, how anytime I see some bouncy houses around, you know, at events in the
1: you
0: area.
1: You want to go jump in
0: them. I want to go jump on it, man. But then they'll have signs up there saying for kids only. And I'm like, all right, come on. But
1: you would pass.
0: What's up?
1: You would pass.
0: How dare you? Yeah, I'll just shave the beard and I'll be good.
1: Oh, can I jump?
0: So a woman in Iowa City faces theft and credit card fraud charges after allegedly using stolen card information to rent bouncy houses for two parties. So her name is Shanice Hill, 30 years old. She's a special education assistant and a mother of three. Reportedly ordered the inflatable rentals for Father's Day and 4th of July celebrations at a local park. Victims had reported the fraud after the bouncy house owner suffered chargeback losses totaling roughly $1,350. That's kind of rough, too, from a small business owner, you know, renting out bouncy houses. When you get that money pulled away from you, that can be detrimental. But Hill denied placing the orders.
1: What?
0: I didn't do it. Wasn't me. But investigators noted the phone numbers and emails used are numbers and accounts owned by her and or she oversees. So you're stuck with it here, Shanice. Police believe the card numbers were purchased online or stolen virtually over there on the old dark web, I'd assume. Hill released on $6,000 bond with no arraignment date yet set.
1: Well, one thing fortunate there, I mean, if that happened to us. They wouldn't have
0: get
1: any
0: nothing.
1: Money.
0: Yeah. You try to go buy something for $5 from the gas station. It's like, I'm sorry, this card has been declined.
1: Try it again.
0: Yeah, no bouncy houses if you're using our shinies. But I see where she's coming from. You know, wants to make these celebrations, you know, a nice time. But
1: well, she was
0: using
1: smart.
0: Other people's money.
1: She would have did a different Gmail account or whatever.
0: Right.
1: And she would have got a new phone,
0: yeah.
1: You know, pays.
0: Yeah, get a burner or
1: burner
0: something.
1: Phone, that's
0: yeah,
1: what
0: yeah.
1: It's called.
0: Not ShaniceHill@gmail.com. I think that would have worked. Yeah.
1: Well. One of Zach's favorite songs.
0: Yeah.
1: Meta is admitting its algorithm has been suggesting a song by the rock band Creed to users too often.
0: Okay.
1: So in a statement Friday, the tech giant said it found Instagram users were being suggested to use the 1999 song Higher posts and stories more than intended.
0: More than intended. The more the merrier, baby.
1: This comes after many across social media began noticing the trend and posting about it. One user on X noted it was even suggested to them to use the post about their Caesar salad to use that song.
0: Oh, yeah. Heck yeah, dude.
1: So Meta said it's investigating the glitch.
0: The glitch? Nah, that ain't no glitch. That's a feature,
1: baby.
0: That's
1: probably Zuck's favorite song. He's thinking, why not?
0: Yeah, just tossing it into everybody else's post. Get them some numbers there.
1: Or maybe it's Muse's new favorite song.
0: Oh, yeah.
1: That tool that they're pushing.
0: The new, Muse
1: I'm
0: AI
1: like, I'm
0: or
1: good.
0: Whatever. Yeah, the new AI assistant from Meta. It's like, get out of my face.
1: You are kind of cute, but nah.
0: It is kind of adorable.
1: Because what is it? Like a ghost? Like a.
0: It looks, it looks like a character from Fall Guys or something, but mixed with a ghost, but also. Kind
1: marshmallowy
0: of,
1: looking.
0: Yeah, Sherpa-ish almost. It looks like it's got a big cloak on. Yeah, it's adorable, but I'm still not going to use it because I don't want it giving all my info to.
1: Do you know one thing? I don't know if it's happened to you, but on your Facebook feed, you're getting these random notifications, like people you don't even know falling into your feed.
0: Oh, yeah.
1: Well, I'm like, why?
0: Yeah, that's,
1: no wonder I see nothing anymore from my friends.
0: Right. Yeah, because it's always got
1: to comb through all that garbage.
0: Yeah, it's got like the blue follow or whatever that's right after the names. It's like, why is this person coming up here? And it's like just a selfie or something like that. Where it's like, hey, look, I'm out at the beach or whatever. I don't care.
1: D-U-M-B.
0: No idea who you are.
1: Facebook.
0: Yeah. The worst ones, though, I feel, are the ones from like restaurants that get thrown into your algorithm when they're nowhere near you. Like, I'll be scrolling through, and it's like, hey, on special today, we've got a steak sandwich with, waffle fries, blah, blah, blah, and, like, a salad for $21.95. And you're like, ooh, that looks really good. And then you click on it, and it's some diner out of Delaware.
1: Sausalito, California.
0: Yeah. Mm. It's like, why? Why are you giving this to me? Why are you making me hungry for this? And, like, you expect me to fly, get on a plane?
1: I know.
0: Or something to make my way over
1: there. It's just so ridiculous.
0: What are we doing, man? Love algorithms sometimes. Well, over in Guitar Center, there's always one song that you cannot play if you're in there working on a guitar, trying to pick something up. It's from Wayne's World.
1: Paradise City?
0: No. No Stairway, man. Absolutely no Stairway to Heaven in Guitar Center. Can't be doing that. However, they're kind of switching things up. They're scrapping the unofficial in-store ban on Led Zeppelin's Stairway to Heaven, as CEO Gabe DiPardo works to rebuild the once bankrupt retailer into a community hub. So after a COVID-era misstep of overstocking beginner instruments, Guitar Center has actually flipped its inventory. 75% now targets serious musicians, up from just 25% before. That's actually pretty surprising.
1: This ain't no play school.
0: All right, they weren't... Yeah, I would imagine that Guitar Center would have catered more to, like, the professional musicians, but I guess not. But the strategy appears to be working. They posted $2.5 billion in revenue in 2025, which was a 4% increase. But DiPardo became CEO in 2023, is kind of modeling the turnaround partly on Barnes & Noble's revival that prioritizes that in-store experience. Open mic nights, even, and staff that actually knows what you're talking about. DiPardo has said, if all you have is Amazon, you have no local music gear community. Yeah. Hmm. Very true. Luckily, around here, we've got a pretty good music gear community, as they say. Bridge of Harmony and a bunch of other places that you can go in.
1: One thing I'm thinking about this Guitar Center, how they're changing it for just the serious. What about those that want to learn?
0: Yeah.
1: They should have like a lesson studios like for piano and guitar. You know what I mean?
0: Yeah, I think that'd be kind of open the door for more. Yeah, and it seems that that's what they had done initially for the most part was only going for the people that wanted to learn and the beginners. But yeah, it seems now they're kind of swapping it around to focus more on the people that, know how to play and... kind of shifting, pulling back a bit on the learning aspect of it. I don't know. It seems to be working well for them. So if they're coming back from bankruptcy by switching the script a little bit, more power to them.
1: Yeah. They're thinking, we got to grow up.
0: Right. We got to let people hear Stairway when we're in our store now. Take all the signs down. 7:26, more music forecast next.
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1: Parlude weather, chance of showers today. Expect clouds, 64. Tonight, about a 60% chance of showers and storms, and 45. Tomorrow, cloudy and 56. Right now, we're at 54.
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1: It is Mitch and Zach. Nice to have you with your home for the best in classic rock. Here's Joan Jett and the Blackhearts on the Power Loon.

0: 107.5, the Power Loon, Joe and Jen, the Black Cards. What's going on? It's Zach and Mitch. Good Monday morning to you. Halfway through the show now. Man, oh, man.
1: Yeah.
0: Going by quick.
1: Yeah, it is.
0: Uh-huh.
1: Thank goodness.
0: Why, you don't like hanging out with me, Mitch? What the heck, man? I started off the show so lovey-dovey, giving
1: you
0: all the compliments.
1: No, you didn't.
0: Oh, sure I did.
1: All right, what are we going to discuss? What's going on this Wednesday?
0: Well, this Wednesday, Mitch, we got a whole lot of chili that's going to be filling the MP Center. As we got the Lakes Area United Way annual chili cook-off that is going up. Oh, my goodness. I love this time of year, man. And I love me some chili.
1: Good soup.
0: Got a whole lot of people that are going to be out there putting their recipes to the test and seeing who comes out on top. That's going to be from 11 to 1 this Wednesday. Yep, just over at the Northern Pacific Center. $10 at all it is. And that gets you in the door, allows you to sample all of the participants'
1: while
0: chili.
1: They last.
0: Grab yourself some dessert. They got drinks and stuff out there, too. I mean, $10, you get your fill, man. It's kind of one of those, too. Once you got a belly full of chili.
1: Just don't walk behind Zach.
0: It's don't be doing that at all. and I can assure you that, once we get back from that, around 1:30, kind of when it wraps up, probably not a whole lot of work going to be done around here because people are just going to be having their hands in their bellies going, oh, man, all that chili. I tell you, I'm still thinking about the Brainerd Sports Boosters. They had a chili back in 2024. It was like this.
1: You still remember it?
0: Yeah, it was like this white chili with brisket in it, and it was so dang good, man. I took one bite and was like, I'm definitely going to be coming back for seconds and thirds. I think I went back for fifths at that point. It was so dang good. And then last year they didn't have it, and I was like, maybe you should bring that one back.
1: Oh, I love white chicken chili.
0: Oh, gosh. It was yes. So good, man. So good. But we got our very own Lucy from next door who says that she's got a pretty dang good recipe. So we'll see how our chili
1: we'll
0: does this
1: Wednesday.
0: We'll
1: see if it prevails.
0: Yeah, hopefully it does. And if it doesn't, then I'm going to be eating a whole lot of it. That's for sure.
1: All for a great cause.
0: Yes. 11 to 1, NP Center, Lakes Area United Way Chili Cook-Off. We'll see you there. 7:37 time to keep you up to date on all things happening. Power Loon headlines from the Brainerd Now Newsroom, brought to you by E.L. 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
3: From the Brainerd Now Newsroom, I'm Tess Taylor. Early voting turnout in Minnesota is up 28% compared to the same period during the 2022 election. The Secretary of State's office reports more than 127,000 ballots have been accepted during the first 3 weeks of early voting, compared to just over 99,000 in 2022. Nearly 48,000 voters cast their ballots early in person, while nearly 80,000 voted by mail. Minnesota has distributed more than 468,000 absentee and mail ballots. The deadline to register in advance is October 13th, though eligible voters can still register at the polls on Election Day. A Brainerd man is facing 4 felony first-degree drug charges for sale and possession in Otter Tail County. The Perm Focus reports that on September 18th, a court case was filed in district court against 55-year-old Harry Edward Helps Sr. of Brainerd. The statement of probable cause states that a Minnesota State Trooper witnessed a situation that prompted a traffic stop. During the stop, the trooper learned that the driver had a canceled license, but she was driving as the other 3 occupants in the vehicle were sleeping. It was learned later that the vehicle had been stopped within the last 24 hours with the same occupants, including Help Senior, who was found to have a significant amount of cash and 2 digital scales on his person. A search of the vehicle this time uncovered, among other things, 2 grocery bags containing 2 substances in the hood of the vehicle under plastic molding. They included 146 grams of methamphetamine and 30 grams of fentanyl. Court documents stated the substances were tied off in small baggies inside larger bags consistent with packaging for sale. An omnibus hearing for Help Senior is scheduled for October 14th in the Otter Tail County Courthouse. And the majority of the $58 million Highway 371 overpass construction project is expected to come in 2029. According to the Brainerd Dispatch, Eric Schiller, project manager with the Minnesota Department of Transportation, said some people expect construction to begin next year, but overpass construction and the detours won't begin until 2029. The project, which revolves around creating a Highway 371 overpass over the BNSF railway tracks and Highway 210, is currently in the final detailed design plan state with surveys, utility relocations, soil boring, and right-of-way acquisition. Public meetings are planned in the fall of 2027 and spring of 2028, with the new overpass interchange slated for construction in 2029 and wrap-up set for spring of 2030. That's news at this hour. From the Brainerd Now Newsroom, I'm Tess Taylor.
0: Thank you, Tess. 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
0: Power Loon Sports, looking locally first. This past Friday, we saw Class 5A second-ranked Monticello Magic earning a 21-15 win over 6th-ranked Brainerd Warriors. Monticello had possessed the ball twice as long as Brainerd and ran 28 more plays, keeping the Warriors' offense off the field. Warriors fall into 5-1, but hosting Alexandria for Salute to Service Night this Wednesday. Brainerd Warriors Swimming hosted the Section 8-2A True Team Meet this past Saturday, winning the section title by 100 points over second-place Rogers at Brainerd High School Aquatic Center. Brainerd's lone individual win came from Blair Alquist, who posted a 397.8 to win the diving competition by 32 points. Warriors will not compete in the state True Team Meet as the timing conflicts with their plans for the Minnesota State High School League season. Volleyball also on Saturday with the Runestone Invite. Brainerd Warriors and Wadena Deer Creek Wolverines competing in that. Warriors finishing 0-3. Liv Robertson finished with 23 set assists, 5 digs, and 4 ace serves. Keely Gondringer tallied 17 kills and 8 blocks as Brainerd fell to Wadena Deer Creek, Minnewaska, and Bold by matching 2-0 scores. Looking at football, as we got Monday night football tonight, but over the weekend, Ravens rallied to beat the Falcons 30-23 in OT on Sunday night football. Meanwhile, some teams are already looking ahead to next season after earlier losses on Sunday. The Chargers, Titans, and Dolphins all sinking to 0-5. Vikings improving, though, to a perfect 5-0 after a comeback victory over the Saints. We saw Kyler Murray throwing for 229, throwing a TD in there as well, Will getting a field goal. It was pretty nice. Did have the incident with the Commanders over in the Giants, where they settled for a tie with some pretty bad clock management there. But the Week 5 fun, that wraps up tonight when the Rams host the Bills. Brewers have the advantage in the NLCS after taking down the Dodgers 2-1 in Game 1. Los Angeles hoping to bounce back when it goes against them once again in Game 2 today. ALCS begins Monday night when the Rays host the Guardians for Game 1. Tampa Bay gives Drew Rasmussen the ball while Foster Griffin toes the rubber for Cleveland. See how that shapes up. For Minnesota sports, preseason action for the NBA, the Timberwolves' next exhibition game is going to be tonight as they visit the New York Knicks at Madison Square Garden. And the Wild are back home after a 3-game road trip, searching for its second straight victory tonight as we're hosting the Vegas Golden Knights at Grand Casino Arena. That's been a look at your Power Loon Sports.
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1: Harlan weather, about a 40% chance of showers for today, 64. Tonight, we're looking at a 60% chance and an overnight low of 45. Then tomorrow, cloudy and 56. Right now, 54.
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1: Good morning, it's Mitch and Zach. Oh, here we go. It's a Monday. You're home for the best in classic rock. Here's the Jay Giles Band on the Powerloon.

0: Whistling Dixie into a Monday morning is Zach and Mitch on 107.5 The Power Loon. 7:51, Monday, October 12th. Mitch, what happened to this day in history?
1: This one's fun. 1974, Debbie Harry appeared at CBGB's in New York City under the name Blondie for the first time ever. The name was derived from truck drivers who catcalled her, "Hey, Blondie," to Harry as they drove by.
0: All
1: if the name fits. 1979, Fleetwood Mac released their 12th album, Tusk. 1988, Poison released the single Every Rose Has Its Thorn. By Christmas, it had topped the Billboard Hot 100, granting the group its only Billboard Hot 100 number one hit to date. And it was on this day in 1997, music icon John Denver was killed in an airplane crash. He was flying a handmade experimental plane that ran out of gas off the coast of California.
0: Oh, I didn't know it was a handmade experimental plane.
1: There we go.
0: Well, I guess. All right. Looking at some birthdays here, take a peek at famous folk. From Growing Pains, we've got Kirk Cameron celebrating 56 years old today.

even win. So, Gordy, looks like you get a pizza this morning. Get a hold of us and celebrate accordingly as we do some celebrating, too. Happy birthday to Jeff Keith, 68. So here's some live Tesla on the Power Loon.

0: Hold your applause. It's just us. What a 7.5 The Power Loon. There's some live Tesla. Signs are pointing you to Lyman P. White Park in Brainerd this Friday night. Movie in the park going on. Brainerd Parks and Rec, along with Brainerd Community Action, is hosting that up. And just in time for Halloween, Disney's Hocus Pocus is going to be the featured movie. Oh, love me some Hocus Pocus. 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
5: Harlan weather, chance of showers today, 64. We could see more of that tonight with an overnight low of 45. Tomorrow, clouds 56. Currently, it is 54.
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0: on 107.5 The Power Lou, and you're on for the best in classic rock. Yeah, singing about Lola this morning. It's Zach and Mitch, about 8:05 here. Hope you are doing well and had a fantastic weekend. I mean, it was a gorgeous one, man.
1: It was. And I saw this survey. How do respondents spend their Sundays?
0: Oh, I would assume it's a lot of rest and relaxation.
1: Yeah, 51% binge watch shows.
0: Oh, yeah.
1: Well, I'm going to throw sports in that. 42% watch movies, 42% also sleep in, and 31% do cooking.
0: Oh, yeah, there you go. Oh, the meal prepping.
1: Yeah. Yeah,
0: Sunday's usually a big day for that.
1: I applaud those people who meal prep for the whole week. I'm like, oh, my gosh.
0: I used to...
1: Cleaning house is too much work.
0: Yeah.
1: I'm not going to do that,
0: Yeah. Well, and like the meal prepping, I was on that train, too, the Sunday meal prepping, because, well, it makes things easier throughout the week.
1: Mm-hmm.
0: One of those, too, where I would just, you know, cook one thing in a big batch, so then I was just eating the same thing
1: all
0: for an entire week.
1: Didn't that get boring?
0: Yeah, it did.
1: Boring for your palate?
0: Yeah, kind of. But because I would just make this, I would just throw like chicken breasts, like throw maybe like three or four into a crock pot and, put in some snap green peas, some baby carrots, some little baby potatoes, and then, salt, pepper, some other spices, toss a stick of butter in there and just mm-hmm. let it roll for like 8 hours. Kind of just shred it all up and eat that over
1: and
0: rice.
1: Voila.
0: Yeah, and that's basically what I would eat for like an
1: you
0: entire
1: didn't
0: week.
1: Did you add any tomatoes in there?
0: Nah.
1: That would taste good mixed with that on the rice.
0: Yeah. Well, and then I had somebody going like, you got baby potatoes in there and rice? I'm like, yeah. Like, that's a lot of carbs, man. Like, so?
1: I don't
0: My
1: know, body's
0: is that bad?
1: It.
0: I don't
1: Leave
0: know.
1: Leave me alone.
0: Yeah. It's like, what else am I going to do? Like, just eat it all plain? No, I got to throw some rice in
1: right.
0: there. Lather it up in some soy sauce. Ooh-wee. And it's a spot, man. So spoon over a little bit of that that butter concoction that just sits there at the bottom of the crock pot. That's good eating, man.
1: Maybe you should go back to making that again.
0: Yeah, maybe I should. Yeah, probably my body would probably thank me for that. Get a good diet, Zach. No, quiet. You can't tell me what to do, body.
1: Well, and Friday was a day for us. We had 7 brews stop by with a bunch of delicious beverages.
0: Yeah. Yeah, that late afternoon pick-me-up, and then it was like an hour and a half later, I'm just like over at my desk working, and then Janet rolls by, and Bombshell's here to see you, and I'm like, Bombshell, the band? Yeah. Kaz and Chris
1: we
0: stopped
1: got some,
0: in.
1: Swag bags.
0: Yeah, dropped in some cool stuff. I got a nice t-shirt. You got a cool hat, though.
1: Yeah, I got a cool hat.
0: They
1: yep.
0: got some pretty dang
1: bottle
0: cool
1: openers,
0: swag.
1: Some stickers. I forget what else was in there. You got a t-shirt.
0: Yeah, baby.
1: I forget what else was in there.
0: There's some goodies. Some goodies. So.
1: But each swag bag was different.
0: Yeah, it was pretty
1: so
0: cool.
1: It's nice seeing those guys. And I'm like, so how was it like Iron Maiden when you were at the other...
0: Yeah,
1: ways,
0: when they got to do
1: the
0: post
1: the
0: party.
1: Yeah.
0: Like, dude, that is so cool. That's huge, man.
1: Because I asked Kaz, I'm like, how did you get that? Well, we just threw our name in the hat.
0: Mm-hmm. Yeah. And when I was talking to Chris about it, too, where, about how they kind of just threw their hat into doing a show, mm-hmm. and they didn't necessarily tell them that it was the after party for for Iron Maiden. So they're like, holy
1: And
0: crap.
1: Kaz did say, a lot of people were tired. So mm-hmm. after going to a Maiden concert.
0: Oh, I can imagine. Yeah. Yeah, I'm just, man, oh, man. And rightfully so. I mean, Bombshell is fantastic.
1: Well, and then they're in the studio doing up their own music now.
0: Yeah. It's really cool
1: so
0: stuff, man. They got a lot of awesome stuff in the work.
1: Yeah.
0: Yeah, if you ever get the chance, if you, go follow them on socials. They post frequently on Facebook and in the old TikTok as well. But mm-hmm. if you ever see them pop up with a show, absolutely go check them out because they are awesome. While we were in the midst of our birthdays, we did get a text in on the Power Loon GLS Promotions text line with another birthday. So I'm going to throw this one in.
1: We got more.
0: Yeah. Tacoma Keen, who had turned 12 yesterday. So happy birthday, Tacoma.
1: Here's some more Alicia Bernard.
0: Oh, my gosh.
1: And Gail Johnson.
0: Where'd you find
1: that? Happy birthday.
0: Oh, happy birthday,
1: Facebook.
0: Everybody. Oh, the Facebook?
1: Facebook Messenger.
0: Oh, my gosh. See, I'm always like trying to peek on the text line. It didn't. All right. Well, I guess they're going to have to keep an eye on everything then. Yeah. So many ways you can get a hold of us, man. But we got some weird news. Not weird news. What time is it? We got some rock and roll and entertainment news that is...
1: It's called the 80s Club. What's going on with the 80s Club?
0: Yeah, we're going to find out. We got some challenges affecting some artists. And, you know, since it's Monday, we'll take a look at the box office over the weekend as well.
1: How did the other mommy fare?
0: I've heard some things and
1: I've heard
0: stuff.
1: Mixed, so.
0: Yeah, that's kind of a lot of the movies in recent memory where it's either good or absolute dog water.
1: Well, so we'll find out.
0: We'll figure it out. You're home for the best in classic rock. This one's for you. It's Queen on the Power Loon.

when I thought I'd lay myself down to rest.

fire roaring at my back. 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She poured some of the wine from the bottle into the

0: Party Foul from Mary Burton and War, 107.5 The Power Loon. You're home for the best in classic rock. Good morning, about 8:17 on the clock here. Well, no about it, it is 8:17. Happy Monday to you. It's Zach and Mitch. As we dig into some rock and entertainment news here, there's a lot of health updates, Mitch.
1: Yeah.
0: I don't know if you saw...
1: I'm not used to seeing all this.
0: Yeah, right. Well, like 3 in 1 day. Did you see any of the footage over the weekend of the Beach Boys performing in concert?
1: No, Barry Manilow I have.
0: You did? Okay, yeah. Gotcha. With the Beach Boys, Mike Love is back on stage. You know, they had to pause their tour for months, essentially, and canceling a whole bunch of shows, mm-hmm. Because of health reasons. And the video that I had seen, Mike Love was on stage. He was seated. And John Stamos, playing the guitar, and he kind of walks over to Mike and taps him on the shoulder and kind of does this little dance thing with his arms, like trying to tell Mike, hey, do a little, jig sort mm-hmm. of deal. And Mike does like, two little pumps with his arms and then kind of just sits back down and then, puts his arms back down and continues singing backup vocals. It was sad to see. It really was. It kind of...
1: He's the only original Beach Boy left.
0: Yeah. Reminded me of seeing the footage of... Oh, come on, Zach. Frankie Valli, when he was lip-syncing his way through the show.
1: That, I'm like, I cannot believe that they let him be on stage. And don't forget, Gladys Knight was another one.
0: Right. Yeah. It's just... It's unfortunate to see. And I don't know. It's like... You want the artists to be able to perform their songs for as long as they can and as long as they're able to. But at some point, there's like... Maybe just hang it up, man. But yeah, the 85-year-old back on stage, just doing backup vocals. John Stamos said that doctors, family, and friends have urged Love to just take it easy, focus on his health. But Love insists that performing helps lift him up.
1: Right.
0: So what do you do in that situation? Where it's like you gotta just sit back and relax, man. Oh, but this is what brings me joy. This is what makes life worth living for me. Do you say no to that?
1: For me, when it comes down to it, whatever makes them happy. I mean, the audience for sure, I believe, would understand.
0: Yeah. It's just, I don't know, it's worrisome.
1: I know. It's a catch-22.
0: It kind of is, yeah. And it just makes me sad to see, see such artists like that in that state.
1: Right.
0: But, I don't know. So I'm hoping the best for Mike and that, he does focus on his health and take some time off. Maybe this is sort of a wake-up call of sorts, but I don't know. Well, we'll just have to wait and see.
1: Well, Art Garfunkel is postponing his upcoming UK tour after being diagnosed with a respiratory infection.
0: Oh, man.
1: Those are not fun. The 84-year-old Simon & Garfunkel singer says his doctor advised him to rest and recover after the illness was discovered during a recent appointment. And, of course, Garfunkel says he's heartbroken to postpone the October performances, but it is expected to make a full recovery.
0: That's good.
1: So he says the shows will be rescheduled and promises to return to the stage as soon as his health allows. Mm. And, of course, Garfunkel rose to fame alongside Paul Simon with classics Sounds of Silence and The Bridge Over Troubled Water.
0: My personal favorite. Yeah, man. Art in that song is just, oh my gosh, just incredible. Man, it's still surreal to listen to that song, no matter how many times you do. It's just, it hits every time, man. But I'm glad he's listening to the doctors, at this point. Be like, mm-hmm. Yeah, you got to take it easy. It's you got to recover.
1: How can you sing with a lung infection?
0: You can't. You really can't. I mean, you could in theory, but it wouldn't be very well. So, but he seems, itching to want to get back on stage. It's kind of like, Rod Stewart, had the coronary stent and then took some time off. And instead of just sitting back, he was kind of like, well, let's just gear up for 2027 and try to get some shows out there. Just itching to get back. Another one here with Barry Manilow. He's canceled his latest Las Vegas performances, coming down with bronchitis. Again, hard to sing with bronchitis, but mm-hmm. The 83-year-old had returned to his residency Thursday following a 6-week hiatus, but actually cut Friday night's show short after just a few songs, then ultimately canceled Saturday's performance as well. So a rep says that Manilow had a triumphant return before getting sick. Singer's been undergoing treatment for lung cancer, which he had disclosed last December. His residency facing several previous postponements, too. So, yeah, that all kind of up in the air. Manilow hasn't publicly commented on the latest cancellations at all. Maybe we'll see something come out from him or his agency. I don't know. But, you know, kind of just repeating the same thing. Just take it easy, Barry.
1: I know. I'm looking at the classic rock news of this morning. I'm like, wow, that's what we have.
0: Yeah, it's just a lot of watches, essentially.
1: Right.
0: Just,
1: you could throw in Slash over there.
0: Okay, yeah. Well, so Slash is doing okay.
1: He's okay.
0: He's doing all right. He was honored with the 2026 Les Paul Spirit Award for creativity and influence on modern music. So he got that at a private ceremony at the Les Paul recording studio in Hollywood. And I mean, it makes sense. Him and Les Paul were, you know, they're close friends. Called the honor especially meaningful and praised Paul as an inventor who transformed both the guitar and music recording. Yeah, absolutely he did. And then Slash, of course, he's going to be going on a world tour. Kind of in support of his new album, Flying Blind. And then, of course, we'll be with Aerosmith near the end of the month for their Hollywood Bowl shows.
1: Yeah, Aerosmith and Friends. And, you know, speaking of Les Paul,
0: yeah,
1: I don't know what I was watching, but it was like, this is where Les Paul used to live.
0: Oh, okay.
1: One of those things.
0: Well, there was a thing about him at the Rock and Roll Hall of Fame where it kind of showed his upbringing, his roots, and mm-hmm. you know, even kind of showed his first crack at making a guitar, which was pretty cool. It literally looked like a mop with some string attached to it. But it's like, hey,
1: I'm talking about where he lived because the place is just falling apart. The roof's caved in. I mean, it looked beautiful.
0: Man.
1: But, you know, it's getting very dilapidated.
0: I feel like that should be a landmark or something.
1: Yeah. All right, let's get to the movies.
0: Yeah.
1: The Other Mommy debuted at number one. It earned North American earning $27.5 million.
0: Okay, so it did three times better than Digger did. Yeah.
1: And, you know, Jessica Chastain plays a double-jointed doppelganger in the film.
0: Yeah. Kind of spooky. Yeah. But yeah, I've heard mixed things. Yeah. A lot more negative than good about it.
1: Nothing's going to be as perfect as Michael Myers.
0: That's true.
1: Verity, the psychological thriller with Anne Hathaway and Dakota Johnson, claimed second place with $11.4 million.
0: Mm.
1: Another one that has ant reviews.
0: Yeah.
1: A Resident Evil slipped to third place with $8.3 million in its fourth weekend. Heart of the Beast placed fourth with $7.1
0: million. That's the Brad Pitt flick, right? I think.
1: Brad Pitt. Oh, with the dog?
0: Yeah, I think so. Heart of the Beast.
1: Maybe.
0: Pretty sure.
1: And The Social Reckoning rounded out the top five with $5.5 million, earning 54% Rotten Tomatoes score and a B- on the cinema score grade. I don't even know what The Social Reckoning is about.
0: I think that's about social media and stuff. It's like about Facebook and stuff like that. Pretty sure.
1: Like a documentary type film?
0: No, not necessarily a documentary. It's kind of a, I don't know. It's a drama of sorts. I think it's an Aaron Sorkin film. But yeah, again, with all the, like, I've heard mixed reviews on all those. The Heart of the Beast, I haven't really heard much about. But yeah, I had a buddy that went and saw Other Mommy because they were pretty excited for it because they were fans of Coraline. And it's basically a live action Coraline. And he's just like, yeah, it was not good.
1: Oh,
0: like, oh, that kind of sucks, man. I don't know. It seems like the past couple weeks with the new movies coming out, they've just been getting destroyed.
1: Well, even Netflix is below. With Josh Hartnett, I mean, it was okay, but then there was points of it I'm like, huh? And then their accent, and yeah, that was hard to follow along.
0: Mm-hmm. Yeah, I don't know. I don't know what's happening with the movies, man.
1: I don't know.
0: It's like kind of just after you know, Spider-Man took over everything for you know a couple months there, and then everything after that has just been just kind of stinkers coming out.
1: Yeah, but
0: what do you do?
1: What are you gonna do?
0: That's classic Hollywood for you. Alrighty. Well, we got more music forecast coming next.
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0: 8:28 on a Monday morning, checking in with Dylan Jones from Mills Ford. Good morning, Dylan. How are you?
7: I'm doing great. How about you?
0: Oh, not too bad. Just back on the grind. A beautiful summery type weekend, so not much to complain about, you know?
7: I know. I wish summer was right around the corner.
0: It's around the other corner. Yeah, we got right. Other things to look forward to, unfortunately. But always looking forward to speaking to you on Mondays, and especially as it looks like we got a lot of great deals out there at Mills Ford. Tell us about the XLT F-150s, Dylan.
7: Yeah, so right now we're offering $13,000 off. Yes, $13,000 off XLT F-150s.
0: $13,000. How do you afford to give deals like that, Dylan? What the heck's going on, man?
7: Right, exactly.
0: $13,000 is always good. If we're looking at Lariat F-350s, though, got some steals on those.
7: Yeah, so right now in the Lariat F-350s, so the big one-ton workhorse, up to $10,000 off those as well.
0: Oh, very nice. Yeah, you know, kind of as we're getting to the time where we're going to need as much power as we can to get through the streets, man, that's a good deal right there. Also looking at 2026 Explorers, got some money off on those.
7: Yeah, so right now on the 26 Explorers, up to $7,000 off on those, and then we're also running $499 for Explorer leases right now.
0: Ooh, solid. Okay, man. Just a lot of money right back in your pocket, dude.
7: Right.
0: Yeah, ain't nothing better than that. I always like some free money there, and driving away in something new and fancy, hey, that's always a plus. Well, if we want to save all that money or maybe hopping in an Explorer in a Bronco lease there, how do we reach you guys at Mills Ford, Dylan?
7: Yeah, so you can stop in person. We are right on 371 and Delwood Drive heading north out of Baxter. 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
0: Always making it easy for us. Thanks so much, Dylan. It's always a pleasure, and have a good rest of your Monday.
7: Yep, you too. Thanks.
0: All right, take care. Dylan Jones there from Mills Ford. As we look ahead to this week, what's our Power Loon weather looking like, Mitch?
1: Well, for today and tonight, we're going to have scattered showers that are going to kick in later today going into our evening hour. 64. Tonight's overnight low 45. Mm. And clouds 56 tomorrow. Wednesday, sun 57. Right now, it's 55.
0: Oh, there we go. We got world famous Power Loon game show that is coming up around 8:45. If you haven't played or won with us in the past 30 days, your chance is coming up. Got some news and sports next after the title track from 1980. It's AC/DC with Back in Black on the Power Loon.

0: AC/DC 107.5, the power loon, your home for the best in classic rock. It's Zach and Mitch, world's shortest morning show. If you head over to our power loon Facebook page, we had just shared a reel from Anderson Dry Cleaners that they posted a couple days ago. Mm-hmm. And it's basically, it's them walking into their shop and just showing the entryway, and it is completely flooded. I mean, there's hardly any room to walk around because there's so many bags and boxes in there of coats and snow pants and gloves for the Coats for Kids Drive distribution day this Saturday.
1: BLA did mighty good.
0: Holy moly. Warms my cast iron heart up, Mitch. So a big thank you. A big thank you. It's seasoned. Thank you to everybody who had donated, helping to keep people warm this winter. Distribution day is going to be at the Westgate Mall this Saturday. Goes from 9 until 2. From 9 to 11, a child has to be present. They can pick out their own coat, which is always really exciting. Mm-hmm. You know, just like, yeah, let them have
1: and try it on. Make
0: pick
1: sure
0: of the
1: it fits
0: litter.
1: First.
0: Yeah, exactly. And then after that, from 11 to 2, you can come on in and grab whatever you need. But that's going to be at the Westgate Mall, 9 to 2.
1: Do you know what side of the mall?
0: I am not 100% sure about
1: that. We should get that information.
0: Yeah. I'm sure if you do a lap around, you'll be able to find it, though, around that time. That's for sure. But yeah, I'm excited.
1: Yeah.
0: Those days are always fun.
1: I got my girls' weekend.
0: Oh, yeah, that's right. Are they the sissies coming up, or is it the kiddos?
1: Sissies.
0: Oh, okay. Nice. That'll be fun. But, yeah, if you need any help, then, yeah, this Saturday we'll see you at the Westgate Mall. 836, keeping you up to date on all things happening. It's your Power Loon headlines from the Brainerd Now Newsroom.
2: From the Brainerd Now Newsroom, I'm Tess Taylor. Minnesota Governor Tim Walz says the Hortman killings made him consider leaving public office. Walz described threats against his family, including a message accompanied by a photo outside their home. He says protecting lawmakers who spend much of their year outside of the Capitol remains a concern. Former House Speaker Melissa Hortman and her husband Mark were killed in June 2025. Walz shared his doubts in an interview with the New York Times. Todd County officials report several suspected measles cases and urge residents to check their vaccinations. State health officials warn that unvaccinated residents are at risk of infection. The county previously confirmed one case involving an unvaccinated adult who traveled within the United States. Health officials say symptoms include fever, cough, runny nose, and a rash. Anyone with symptoms should stay home and call ahead before seeking medical care. And the majority of the $58 million Highway 371 overpass construction project is expected to come in 2029. According to the Brainerd Dispatch, Eric Schiller, project manager with the Minnesota Department of Transportation, said some people expect construction to begin next year, but overpass construction and the detours won't begin until 2029. The project, which revolves around creating a Highway 371 overpass over the BNSF railway tracks and Highway 210, is currently in the final detailed design plan state with surveys, utility relocations, soil boring, and right-of-way acquisitions. Public meetings are planned for the fall of 2027 and spring of 2028, with the new overpass interchange slated for construction in 2029 and wrap-up set for spring of 2030. That's news at this hour. From the Brainerd Now Newsroom, I'm Tess Taylor.
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0: 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Class 5A second-ranked Monticello Magic. They earned a 21-15 win over 6th-ranked Brainerd Warriors in a non-district game this past Friday. Talking football here, Monticello possessed the ball twice as long as Brainerd and ran 28 more plays, keeping the Warriors' offense off the field. Warriors unfortunately falling to 5-1, hosting Alexandria for Salute to Service Night. That is going to be this Wednesday. Brainerd Warriors Swimming hosted the Section 8-2A True Team Meet this past Saturday
4: winning the section title by 100 points over second-place Rogers at Brainerd High School Aquatic Center. Brainerd's lone individual win came from Blair Alquist, who posted a 397.8 to win the diving competition by 32 points. Warriors will not be competing in the state true team meet as the timing conflicts with their plans for the Minnesota State High School League season. For volleyball, Brainerd Warriors and Wadena Deer Creek Wolverines competed in the Runestone Invite this past Saturday, Brainerd Warriors finishing 0-3. Liv Robertson finished with 23 set assists, 5 digs, and 4 ace serves. Keely Gondringer tallied 17 kills and 8 blocks as Brainerd fell to Wadena Deer Creek, Minnewaska, and Bold by matching 2-0 scores. Brewers lead the NLCS after taking down the Los Angeles Dodgers 2-1 in Game 1. Bryce Turing went deep with a solo homer to even the game in the bottom of the fourth. Milwaukee hoping to take a 2-0 lead in the best-of-seven series when it hosts Game 2 tonight. ALCS also beginning when the Rays host the Guardians for Game 1. Looking at some football action over the weekend, the Ravens rallied to beat the Falcons 30-23 in overtime Sunday Night Football. Meanwhile, some teams already looking ahead to next season after some earlier losses on Sunday. Chargers, Titans, and Dolphins all sank to 0-5, but the Vikings improving to a perfect 5-0 after a comeback victory over the Saints. Kyler Murray throwing for 229 yards, getting a touchdown in there as well. And then Will Reichert kind of wrapping things up with that field goal in the fourth. And over in Landover, man, the Commanders settling for a tie with the Giants. Mismanagement of the clock there. This is that, I think it was, what, 27-27? Week 5 fun wraps up on Monday Night Football when the Rams host the Bills. Texans are swinging for the fences on a big trade. The team acquired receiver Marvin Harrison Jr. from the Cardinals in exchange for second and sixth round picks in April's draft. ESPN reports a seventh rounder is heading back to Houston as part of the deal as well. For the NBA preseason, the Timberwolves' next exhibition game is going to be tonight, visiting the New York Knicks at Madison Square Garden. And the Wild back home after a three-game road trip. Minnesota searching for its second straight victory tonight, hosting the Vegas Golden Knights at Grand Casino Arena. Game you can hear on our sister station, 1340, 95.1 FM, KVBR. That's been a look at your Power Loon Sports.
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1: Carlud weather, scattered showers today, dipping into our evening hours. That's going to start later on. Over our high today, 64, overnight low, 45, and tomorrow, clouds, 56. Throw in Wednesday, sunshine, 57. Right now, 55.
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0: Bruce Springsteen, 107.5 The Power Loon, your home for the best in classic rock. You know, with the game show, we always say there's a 30-day window before you can play again, and every single one of our callers was not quite past that 30-day window.
1: Whether
0: yet.
1: You played or won, 30 days is 30 days.
0: Yeah, it's like, I'm pretty sure we had you on just a little bit ago. So if we've got a newbie out there that wants to try to score themselves $15 to the Green Lantern, well, you can call now, 218-829-1075. Again, if you haven't played or won in the past 30 days, you can give us a call now within the next 60 seconds or so. Otherwise, we're just going to go right into our deep track here. Oh, well, looks like we got a caller here. Let's see. Good luck to you. Let's see who we got. All righty. KLZ. Oh, I got to do this thing first. There we go. World famous Power Loom game show. All right. KLZ, who do we got this morning?
2: You have Super Freak.
0: Oh, God. Oh, no. Super Freak. Oh, boy. I think you're at that 30-day window cusp. We'll give it to you. Super Freak, yep. How are you this morning, dude?
2: I am good. I was caller number one, caller number three, and caller number four.
0: Oh, gotcha.
1: And the phones went stupid.
0: And then we get the phones doing their thing and what have you. But all righty. Well, let's try to get you $15 to the Green Lantern here, Super Freak. You ready to play?
2: I am.
0: All righty. Let's do it.
1: All right. I have sixth grade trivia today.
0: Oh.
1: Math.
0: Did you pass sixth grade, Super Freak?
2: I flunked out in fourth.
0: Okay, fair enough.
1: Geez.
0: Well, we'll see what we can do.
1: Okay, Zach, here's the question. Zach is your lifeline. What is 15% of 200?
0: Oh.
1: Is it 30, 25, or 35?
2: It's 30.
0: One more time. What'd you say?
1: Who,
2: it's
1: me?
2: 30.
0: 30. Okay. All right. Super Freak says 30. Is that all you're saying then?
2: That's all I'm saying.
0: I guess that's a winner. Dang. Okay. All right. Quick maths. Good Lord this morning. Holy moly. How the heck do you do it that quick, man?
2: Well, it's 200, and 15% is 15 of 100, so you can add 15 and 15.
0: Oh, sure. Oh, okay.
1: We don't need to learn about math. We've gotten this far, Zach.
0: Show your work, Super Freak. I want you to bring in that sheet just to make sure that everything's up to snuff. Well, hey, there we go. All right. Well, quick and easy, Super Freak. So 15 bucks to the Green Lantern coming your way, brother.
2: You know how many times in school they told me that to show your work because I'd look at a problem and just know what it was.
0: Just do it in your head. I had the same problem there in the early years where I'm like, well, how did you get 15 from 10 and 5? It's like, well, you add them together. That's about it.
2: Yep.
0: But no, you got to waste the trees, man, just to prove something.
2: Yep.
0: Ugh, what do you do? Yep. Anyway, all right, Super Freak. Keep an eye on your mailbox. That certificate's coming your way.
2: Will do.
0: Thanks, brother. Take care.
3: Have a good day.
0: Man, he was right on it with that one. That would have taken me like 5 minutes to kind of try to, you know, beautiful mind.
1: I don't know.
0: It's like that scene from the Hangover, you know, when Alan's doing the card counting and he's got all his equations going in front of his face.
1: Mm-hmm.
0: And that would have been me. Like, I'm not really sure. But one thing that I do know is that we got a Zach and Mitch deep track to get into here this morning. So we're going to go back to the 70s here, 75 to be exact, with some Sugarloaf on the Power Loop.

0: Yeah, Sugarloaf on 107.5 The Power of Loon. Your Zach and Mitch deep track for this morning. Just kind of getting the Monday vibes all set, you know?
1: Was there a deep track from Sugarloaf?
0: Do you not listen to the show?
1: Well, I didn't consider that a deep track.
0: Oh. Well, I did. Well, we don't play it too much, so I kind of considered it a deep track, and I don't know why. It just kind of it spoke to me this morning, so I figured, yeah, maybe somebody else would want to hear it. I thought so too. I'm glad it's.
1: I didn't know we were that far in our show already.
0: I believe it's Mitchie approved. Yeah, it's almost 9 o'clock, Mitch. It's 8:57, so we got to go check the fridge for leftovers. Hang on.
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6: Harlan weather, scattered showers later on today. Could see more of that tonight as well. 64 for today. Overnight, 45, and tomorrow, clouds, 56. Currently, it is 55.
7: We are the Brainerd Lakes home for the best in classic rock. Mitch, I checked the fridge for some leftovers. Found myself some rice cooker beer over there. Yeah. Well,
6: I don't know about rice beer.
7: Well, you know, there's a Japanese company, Zoji Rushi. They make pretty fancy high-end kitchen appliances, and they got a fancy schmancy rice cooker that they do. And of course, there's got to be a testing process. So they cook rice in it. So over a year, they make about 30 tons of cooked rice, but they don't really have anything to do with it. So instead of throwing it away, they partnered with a local brewery and kind of convert the leftover rice starch into sugar, which they then turn into beer.
6: How much rice did they cook?
7: It was 30 tons of rice every year. Yeah. So then instead of just, tossing it out, it gets made into beer. So it's a 4.5% Elephant Dance is what it's called, a smooth light beer, which is pretty cool. Yeah. And it's a nice, doesn't that fill up the landfill and makes it into beer instead.
6: Yeah, that sounds tempting.
7: A little bit, doesn't it?
6: The elephant dance. I'm going to go to my office and do the elephant dance.
7: There you go.
6: Well, I'm going to focus on sleep.
7: Oh.
6: Yeah. A new study from the National University of Singapore found that some people sleep fewer than 5 hours nightly and no measurable health warning signs.
7: Oh, okay.
6: So, I mean, that's yay.
7: I mean,
6: I think I average six and a half.
7: Okay. Yeah.
6: I think.
7: I usually get about seven. Yeah.
6: So researchers tracked 462 healthy adults for up to a year using the Oura Ring sleep trackers and daily surveys. Rather than applying the standard 6 hour cutoff, scientists built in a personalized sleep threshold for each participant. Consistent short sleepers often showed no red flags, while erratic sleepers averaging healthy hours still showed elevated stress, worse moods, and higher blood pressure.
7: Oh, okay. So those that got the full recommended 8 hours of sleep, that didn't necessarily mean that they were like up and chipper and ready to go. Like,
6: right.
7: They still had some. Okay. All right. Fair enough.
6: But repeated short nights worsened health markers progressively, while single rough nights were largely harmless.
7: Okay, so you have one bad night of sleep where you maybe only get 3-4 hours. It's like, you might be a little groggy, but it's not going to affect your health too much by any means.
6: So now what we can say, if you come in here tired or vice versa, just buck it up, buttercup.
7: Yeah, there you go.
6: Yeah.
7: That's all you got to do. Well, we got Noelle that's going to be sneaking on in here pretty soon and kicking off your no-repeat workday. So I suppose it's time for us to skedaddle on out of here.
6: To meander out and about.
7: That's right. Oot in a boot. Yeah, do some gallivanting. So until tomorrow morning.
6: Have a good day, BLA.
7: And you take it easy.
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107.5, the Power Loon, along with the Cars. Good Monday morning, sliding into 9 o'clock. Band formed in L.A., California back in 1971 by Jay Ferguson. JoJo Gunn here,

0: Sammy Hagar at the Burnett Lake Sound for the best in classic rock. Sammy's Top Rock Countdown was on last night at 8 o'clock. If you missed it, fear not. We'll do it again next Sunday. Welcome to the work week. Hope you had a wonderful weekend. Talk about amazing weather. The leaves were gorgeous. The sun was out and it felt like summer for a couple of days. I did my first officiating of a wedding on Saturday and it was absolutely fantastic. If you're looking for a DJ to get you married, I work for real cheap. Welcome to your Monday. I'm Noel. Glad to be coming through your FM on a beautiful AM. Inviting you to keep it here for some Billy Squire and Bon Jovi. Here's hoping that your coffee is strong, your pants are comfy, and your Monday is short, my friends.
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10: Mostly cloudy today with an isolated shower or maybe even a thunder shower this afternoon. Our high right around 63 today. Tonight, mostly cloudy. We're going to drop to 45, and then tomorrow, mostly cloudy and cooler. High of 56 on Wednesday, mostly sunny with a high of 58. 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
0: November 6th, they will be at Treasure Island Casino at Styx, the Power Loon.

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0: Bon Jovi, the Barry Lake Home for the Best in Classic Rock. That's not our Monday song. That's our Wednesday song when we're actually halfway there. Welcome to the work week, and thanks for letting me hang out. Noel until 2 on a no-repeat workday. If you want to see what kindness looks like, friends, head on over to the Anderson Cleaners Facebook page. The mounds of warm winter wear that the BLA has been so kind and donated to keep all of us here warm is absolutely overwhelming. We are talking bags and bags of gently used coats, hats, mittens, snow pants, and boots. A big thank you to the entire BLA for helping us keep our kids warm. Our Coats for Kids drive is going to get underway with distribution coming up this Saturday. That'll be at the Westgate Mall from 9 to 11. Only the kids can come, of course, with their parents or grandparents, and they get to pick out their winter wear. We have mirrors there for them to try on and see what fits and what they like. And then after 11 o'clock, anybody is welcome to come and get some warmth.
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0: Feeling satisfied. Classic Boston at the Buried Lakes Home for the best in classic rock. Exactly how I hope you're feeling here on a Monday morning as we make our way into the work week. Another full hour of the best in classic rock on the way, including Aerosmith and some classic Police. Paul McCartney is on deck after we take a look at your Power Loon weather next. I'm Noel. Good Monday morning.
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0: grab that jacket and rain gear. Clouds and breezy east winds, some showers around the area as well. Could even hear a rumble of thunder into the afternoon as high temperatures will climb into the mid-60s. Tonight, showers and storms, overnight lows dropping to the mid-40s. Your future feels right at home in Worthington, Minnesota. It's worth a look. Right now, it's 51.
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0: 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Don't Stand So Close to Me, your COVID theme song, if you remember. 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Good Monday morning. I'm Noelle until 2. Bob Seger and the Stones on the way.
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13: I'm meteorologist Rodney Price. Grab that jacket and rain gear. Clouds and breezy east winds, some showers around the area as well. Could even hear a rumble of thunder into the afternoon as high temperatures will climb into the mid-60s. Tonight, showers and storms. Overnight lows dropping to the mid-40s. Your future feels right at home in Worthington, Minnesota. It's worth a look. Right now, it's 51.
0: Let's get out the Aquanet and the eyeliner. Here's Warrant at the Power Loon.

0: Mick Keith, Ron and Charlie, Rolling Stone, some brown sugar for you on a Monday morning. Mentioned earlier about our B-Bay bargain of the day, but we are going to have a next another auction. Excuse me. It starts up on the 22nd, so listen up. At 7 a.m., it will begin on the 22nd of October, ends at 7 p.m. from Pequot Sand and Gravel. Five loads, that's 70 yards of Class 5 gravel installed and compacted. Retail value, almost $3,000. The opening bid on the 22nd of this month will be a dollar.
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0: Stevie, Stand Back. The Barry Lake Zone for the best in classic rock. Always a good way for me to start a Monday with a little Miss Nicks. Don't forget our chili cook-off is happening, the United Way Chili Cook-off at the NP Center this Wednesday. $10 for lots and lots of different flavored chilies. Of course, benefiting the United Way. We'll be out there cooking. Hope to see you stop by. This year, we've got something special cooking from our Southern Belle. Our new kid on the block, Lucy. I call her Peaches because she's from Georgia. Peaches is going to be serving up some Southern chilies, so check that one out. The United Way Chili Cook-Off this Wednesday. The MP Center, I believe it kicks off at 11.
1: Hello?
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6: This is Chris Thompson, and 4 years ago, I was a candidate for Cass County Sheriff. 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
7: I'm meteorologist Rodney Price. Grab that jacket and rain gear. Clouds and breezy east winds, some showers around the area as well. Could even hear a rumble of thunder into the afternoon as high temperatures will climb into the mid-60s. Tonight, showers and storms, overnight lows dropping to the mid-40s. Your future feels right at home in Worthington, Minnesota. It's worth a look. Right now, it's 51.
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107.5, the Power Loon and check-in at the Hotel California. I didn't make the list, but I did read somewhere that that is the third most requested song of all time on classic rock radio. Number two, Freebird by Skynyrd, and number one, Stairway to Heaven from Led Zeppelin. We've got Stairway to Seven tonight for you Zeppelin fans just before 7 o'clock.

Yeah. Lock it on. 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We're the Brainerd Lakes Classic Rocker. 107.5, The Power Loon.

0: When I was 7.5, the Power Loon journey separate ways. As we head into the work week together, I'm Noel taking you through until about 2 o'clock. 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Ted Nugent and T-Rex, just to name a couple, coming your way before 11:30.
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10: I'm meteorologist Rodney Price. Grab that jacket and rain gear. Clouds and breezy east winds, some showers around the area as well. Could even hear a rumble of thunder into the afternoon as high temperatures will climb into the mid-60s. Tonight, showers and storms. Overnight lows dropping to the mid-40s. Your future feels right at home in Worthington, Minnesota. It's worth a look. Right now, it's 51.
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107.5, the Powerland Classic T-Rex. Everybody's invited out tonight. The Indigenous People Celebration going out at the Gitche Zibi Center for the Arts. It begins at 4:30. You can go. It's free, open to the public, and we'll run till about 7 o'clock. Check it out tonight. The Indigenous People Celebration at the Gitche Zibi beginning at 4:30. Fun thing to do with the family on a Monday night. The Bernard Lake's home for the best in classic rock. Foreigner at the Powerland.

0: 107.5, the Power Lives from Classic Creedence, rolling our way towards lunchtime here. Good Monday morning, still morning. I'm Noel, and hope you're having a good start to the work week. Classic Rock Cafe, ready to kick off and roll through 30 minutes of commercial-free and me-free classics just after noon. We'll get our brain a little bit bigger with some trivia at about 12:35. Queen on Deck next.
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0: will climb into the mid-60s. Tonight, showers and storms. Overnight lows dropping to the mid-40s. Your future feels right at home in Worthington, Minnesota. It's worth a look. Currently 52 degrees.
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0: Steve Miller working some magic here at the Burning Lakes Home for the Best in Classic Rock as Abracadabra wraps things up on a Monday at the Classic Rock Cafe. Let's do some trivia, get a little teeny tiny, eeny weeny bit smarter, and grow our brains. As always, I don't know the question or the answer until you do. I put it into my phone, and we pull up history today. History. Okay, what date did Prohibition end in the U.S.? What date did Prohibition end in the U.S.? I bet that was a big old party. I'm thinking it was early 30s. The exact date, I don't know, but we're going to find out together in a moment.
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0: How'd you do on your trivia question for a Monday? It was history. The question was, what date did Prohibition end in the U.S.? I know it was early 30s, but I don't know the exact date. Let's find out. December 5th, 1933. Boy, I bet that was a fun Christmas. December 5th, 1933 is when Prohibition ended and the party began.

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0: 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I'll let you know how old I am by telling you that that was my high school graduation song. Just in front of 1 o'clock, a good afternoon, friends. I'm Noel. Thank you so much for letting me be part of your Monday workday. The Talking Heads and some classic cars rolling your way. Keep it here. We'll also take a look at your Power Loon weather. Congrats, friends. You're on the downward side of your Monday workday.
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11: I'm meteorologist Rodney Price. Grab that jacket and rain gear. Clouds and breezy east winds, some showers around the area as well. Could even hear a rumble of thunder into the afternoon as high temperatures will climb into the mid-60s. Tonight, showers and storms. Overnight lows dropping to the mid-40s. Your future feels right at home in Worthington, Minnesota. 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

0: 107.5, The Poet, along with the Pretenders. Perfect song as we get back to it here on a Monday, back on the Chain Gang. Also, a no-repeat workday Monday, some Billy Idol and U2 on the way. Hope you're having a good start to the week. I'm Noel with you until 2, and appreciate you taking me along.
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13: I'm meteorologist Rodney Price. Grab that jacket and rain gear. Clouds and breezy east winds, some showers around the area as well. Could even hear a rumble of thunder into the afternoon as high temperatures will climb into the mid-60s. Tonight, showers and storms. Overnight lows dropping to the mid-40s. Your future feels right at home in Worthington, Minnesota. It's worth a look. 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

0: 107.5, the Power and our Irish friends. Sunday, Bloody Sunday from U2 on a overcast Monday, I guess, after an absolutely beautiful weekend. Hope you were able to get a lot of your stuff done that you needed to get done for the upcoming season. Noel with you until 2, reminding you that the Brainerd Lakes Chamber wants you to join them for business after hours tomorrow. It's going to be from 4:30 to 6 at the Wonder Trek Children's Museum. That is on Ironwood Drive in Baxter. 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You could win some prizes and find out more about this wonderful Wonder Trek Children's Museum here in the BLA. They do ask that you register in advance, and you can do that by going to BrainerdLakesChamber.com.
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0: 107.5, the Power Loon Billy Squires in the dark just in front of 2 o'clock. I'm Noelle about out the door, and of course, Logan makes his way in next. As always, he'll take great care of you throughout the rest of your Monday workday. The Workforce Block Party after 5, first edition of Stairway to 7 just before 7 o'clock. Def Leppard and Tesla after 2. Keep it here. We'll kick it off with some sweet after we take a look at your Power Loon weather and say our goodbyes next.
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14: I'm meteorologist Rodney Price. Grab that jacket and rain gear. Clouds and breezy east winds, some showers around the area as well. Could even hear a rumble of thunder into the afternoon as high temperatures will climb into the mid-60s. Tonight, showers and storms. Overnight lows dropping to the mid-40s. Your future feels right at home in Worthington, Minnesota. It's worth a look. 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

We rock on to get this Monday afternoon started. David Essex at 107.5, The Power Loon. Good afternoon. How's everybody feeling? Logan Vio back with you. Great NFL Sunday yesterday. Vikings go to 5-0. The Denver Broncos also get a win, pushing the Chargers to 0-5. So we'll talk a little bit more about that. Maybe take a look at the leaderboard in the Pro Football Pick'em Challenge coming up in a moment. But right now, Pat Benatar plays at The Power Loon. Woo!

0: Bob Seger. It's Get Out of Denver at 107.5. The Power Loon. Logan here. I hope everybody had a nice weekend. I'm taking a look here at the Pro Football Pick'em Challenge presented by the Pickled Loon Saloon. And you're not going to believe this because I barely believe it. Zach Mahoney currently sits atop the leaderboard in week five. He's actually tied with Wilfred B. So right now it looks like Wilfred, as long as you've got the right pick for Monday Night Football tonight, man, you're going to get the prize package valued at over $100, the tickets to the JC's Ice Fishing Extravaganza, the Pickled Loon Saloon gift card, the Wyatt's Major Appliance. They're giving out that El Tequila gift card as a part of the package as well. It's all going to be yours if you can pick the right side of Bills Rams, and that's might not be an easy task. Two teams that are Super Bowl hopefuls. We'll see how it shakes out. Personally, I'm rolling with the Rams, but I've been not very good at pick'em this year, but I've got nine so far. I've got nine this week. Looking to make it double digits. Let's go Rams tonight.
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10: I'm meteorologist Rodney Price. Grab that jacket and rain gear. Clouds and breezy east winds, some showers around the area as well. Could even hear a rumble of thunder into the afternoon as high temperatures will climb into the mid-60s. Tonight, showers and storms. Overnight lows dropping to the mid-40s. Your future feels right at home in Worthington, Minnesota. It's worth a look.
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0: Alice Cooper. It's Poison at 107.5, the Power Loon. Logan here, and I had to play a little Alice Cooper today because over the weekend, I had something pop up in my Facebook memories. It was 10 years ago that I got to see Alice Cooper live in concert at the Sanford Center in Bemidji, Minnesota, the home of Bemidji State Hockey, Roll Beavers. It was really awesome. It wasn't like a show that I just went to on my own or with some friends. It was actually through a class in high school. We had a history elective called Rockin' in Time, and this was like, you didn't have to do this. It was kind of just an extra credit for fun field trip that we all went on. But shout out Mr. Cool, went up to Bemidji, got some pizza at the Green Mill, went and saw Alice Cooper at the Sanford Center, and had a great time. And it was 2016, so it was an election year, so his whole get up and part of his whole thing was he was dressed like Uncle Sam. So it was a great show, and I remember it fondly 10 years ago now.
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10: I'm meteorologist Rodney Price. Grab that jacket and rain gear. Clouds and breezy east winds, some showers around the area as well. Could even hear a rumble of thunder into the afternoon as high temperatures will climb into the mid-60s. Tonight, showers and storms. Overnight lows dropping to the mid-40s. Your future feels right at home in Worthington, Minnesota. It's worth a look. 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
10: I'm meteorologist Rodney Price. Grab that jacket and rain gear. Clouds and breezy east winds, some showers around the area as well. Could even hear a rumble of thunder into the afternoon as high temperatures will climb into the mid-60s. Tonight, showers and storms. Overnight lows dropping to the mid-40s. Your future feels right at home in Worthington, Minnesota. It's worth a look. It's 53 at our studios.
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0: The Who, it's Baba O'Reilly at 107.5, the Power Loon. Logan kicking it with you here on a Monday. One of the best Halloween attractions in the entire Lakes area is coming up this weekend. 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
6: Last winter, during Operation Metro Surge, the federal government attacked the civil rights of Minnesotans. 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
11: I'm meteorologist Mace Michaels. A cloudy sky tonight, some showers around, even a few rumbles of thunder, and the low temperature dropping into the upper 40s. Mostly cloudy for tomorrow, a high in the mid-50s. A little more sunshine as we look on into Wednesday. Highs upper 50s. Then some rain again possible Thursday and turning even colder. Lakes, great food, and friendly faces. It's all in Worthington, Minnesota, and it's worth a look. Right now it's 53.
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Logan with you now. 13 after 4 here on a Monday. Let's just keep it rocking. Black Sabbath at The Power Loon.

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10: I'm meteorologist Mace Michaels. A cloudy sky tonight, some showers around, even a few rumbles of thunder, and the low temperature dropping into the upper 40s. Mostly cloudy for tomorrow, a high in the mid-50s. A little more sunshine as we look on into Wednesday. Highs upper 50s. Then some rain again possible Thursday and turning even colder. Lakes, great food, and friendly faces. It's all in Worthington, Minnesota, and it's worth a look. It's 52 right now.
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0: Led Zeppelin going over the hills and far away to our destination. 107.5 The Power Loon. Logan here. We're going to have back-to-back Zeppelin tracks for you just before 7 o'clock tonight. A little thing we call the Stairway to 7. Kind of marks the end of my show before Slick gets going just after 7 o'clock.
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11: I'm meteorologist Mace Michaels. A cloudy sky tonight, some showers around, even a few rumbles of thunder, and the low temperature dropping into the upper 40s. Mostly cloudy for tomorrow. A high in the mid-50s. A little more sunshine as we look on into Wednesday. Highs upper 50s. Then some rain again possible Thursday and turning even colder. Lakes, great food, and friendly faces. It's all in Worthington, Minnesota, and it's worth a look. Currently 51 degrees.
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0: Alice in Chains. 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Coming up on the 22nd of October, we are auctioning off 5 loads, which is 70 yards of Class 5 gravel installed and compacted from Pequot Lake Sand and Gravel. 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
11: I'm meteorologist Mace Michaels. A cloudy sky tonight, some showers around, even a few rumbles of thunder, and the low temperature dropping into the upper 40s. Mostly cloudy for tomorrow, a high in the mid-50s. A little more sunshine as we look on into Wednesday, highs upper 50s. Then some rain again possible Thursday and turning even colder. Lakes, great food, and friendly faces. It's all in Worthington, Minnesota, and it's worth a look. Right now, it's 50.
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0: Remember the good old days? 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

Shout at the Devil, Motley Crue at 107.5. The Power Loon, Logan with you, 6 minutes after 10 now. We are just about an hour away from Monday Night Football kicking off. We'll talk a little bit about the matchup here in about 5 minutes, but first, a couple more bangers warrant at the Power Loon.

0: Shop. Shout out to my fellow beer drinkers and Hellraisers. Logan Vio kicking it with you at 107.5 The Power Loon. Taking a look at Monday Night Football. Kicks off about an hour from now from SoFi Stadium in Inglewood, California, the Los Angeles metro area. Buffalo Bills at Los Angeles Rams. The Rams are 3-point favorites on most sports books at home. The over-under is at 54.5, so should be a pretty high-scoring game. Vegas certainly thinks so, and I think so as well, because both of these teams have pretty prolific offenses, and the Bills' defense is not very good, and the Rams' defense was expected to be good, and, well, they haven't really lived up to that just yet either. So probably a lot of points tonight, which is good if you play fantasy football. A lot of premier fantasy guys on both sides of this one as well. I'm looking forward to it. You know me, every Monday night, you know I'm going to be drinking beer, raising hell, and watching football.
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11: I'm meteorologist Mace Michaels. A cloudy sky tonight, some showers around, even a few rumbles of thunder, and the low temperature dropping into the upper 40s. Mostly cloudy for tomorrow, a high in the mid-50s. A little more sunshine as we look on into Wednesday. Highs upper 50s. Then some rain again possible Thursday and turning even colder. Lakes, great food, and friendly faces. It's all in Worthington, Minnesota, and it's worth a look. Right now, it's 50.
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0: It's Tough Enough. It's 107.5. The Power Loon. Logan here. I'm kicking it with you till just about 7 o'clock tonight. Slick will slide in after that. I've got Don Henley and Pearl Jam coming your way next here at 107.5. The Power Loon.
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12: I'm meteorologist Mace Michaels. A cloudy sky tonight, some showers around, even a few rumbles of thunder, and the low temperature dropping into the upper 40s. Mostly cloudy for tomorrow. A high in the mid-50s. A little more sunshine as we look on into Wednesday. Highs upper 50s. Then some rain again possible Thursday and turning even colder. Lakes, great food, and friendly faces. It's all in Worthington, Minnesota, and it's worth a look. Right now, it's 50.
1: 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The Power Loon, that's going to do it for me. Logan Vio heading on out the door. Slick slides in studio next. He will be rocking with you till midnight. And I leave you with that Stairway to 7, as always. Back-to-back Zeppelin tracks taking you into 7 o'clock Monday through Friday. We'll start it off out on the tiles. Have a great rest of your Monday. And until next time, we'll talk soon.

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Gonna go higher, all aboard.

tray. 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Watch out, memory.